Kane Brown and Woman on Taste of Country Nights with Evan Paul. And don't let the calendar fool you like it did me. It ain't September anymore. It's October 1st already. Good gosh. Coming up, I got Kenny Chesney's brand new track. Taylor Swift is on the way. Now it's Luke Combs on Taste of Country Nights.

Kenny Chesney there. Carry on Taste of Country Nights with Evan Paul. Taylor Swift dropping back into country music with this one. Brand new track, I Knew It, I Knew You.

0: New Country. That's Dan and Shay and Say So on Taste of Country Nights with Evan Paul. And as a girl dad myself, I want to take a moment to celebrate this 5-year-old girl who had a lemonade stand and raised $1,500 for veterans. Her name is Dava Cummings, and she held the fundraiser for the second straight year to benefit Honor Flight Syracuse. She comes from a military family. Her father served in the Army and participates in a pageant organization that emphasizes community service and supporting veterans. Donations were still coming in after the stand closed. I love that. I love when we take care of our veterans. My grandfather is 101 years old and he's still going. World War II veteran. It's important to never forget what they did to get our country to where we are today. Hey, coming up next, I got Sam Hunt, Stella Lefty, and Jason Aldean all on the way from Taste of Country Nights.
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20: A frost advisory begins at midnight tonight and remains in effect until 9 a.m. tomorrow. Lows dip down to about 37 tonight under clear skies, northwest winds 5 to 10 miles per hour. Daytime highs approaching 61 tomorrow. Sunshine mixed with clouds at times. Lows around 46 tomorrow night, overcast skies. I'm meteorologist Paul Frombly on 97 Kick. Right now, 58.
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That song came on the other day when I was just riding along with my mom. She was in the front seat. It got a little weird. We are cruising the second shift on Taste of Country Nights. Here's Flatland Cavalry.

0: Taste of Country Nights. It's Evan Paul. We're hanging out here with Luke Bryan. Let me ask, how do you think you would have done if you auditioned for American Idol, like back in the day?
1: You know, I would have done a lot of impression. Well, all my friends say I had a pretty good idea, I'd have just had to gone up there and been me, and I think I'd have done pretty well. You know, I think my voice would have held its own, certainly in the category of, you know, boy next door country kid. So I see myself on a lot of these kids, which makes me love on them even more and makes me care about them even more.

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1: 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I play the real guitar so you can play the air guitar. Go ahead and turn it up. It's Taste of Country Nights.
0: A definite future Country Music Hall of Famer in my eyes. 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

0: New country there from Jason Aldean. That one's called Anytime Soon on Taste of Country Nights. Our phone number is 888-544-7181. My wife and I's anniversary, it's our 10th wedding anniversary. It's coming up on the 15th. And earlier I was talking about how we don't ever get each other gifts for anything. We've agreed on that over the years. But should I, like, actually get her a gift for our 10th anniversary, even though she says she does not want anything?
1: This message is for Evan Paul. I wanted to just give you a shout out. Your wedding anniversary, this idea of not buying your wife gifts and her not buying you gifts. Yeah, you don't need to spend a lot of money on gifts. You can waste a lot of money on that kind of thing. However, do something for your anniversary. I don't care whether you take her out to dinner, take her out to a nice dinner if you are smart. Maybe she doesn't like that. Take her to McDonald's. Take her for an ice cream. But do something for your wife.
0: All right, all right. I feel like my dad just scolded me. Thank you. I appreciate that. I will certainly take up your advice, and I'll keep you guys posted. Hey, thanks for listening to Taste of Country Nights with Evan Paul.
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That was Josh Ross and Hate How You Look on Taste of Country Nights with Evan Paul. Hey, when you're on the second shift, you got to celebrate everything. So happy 8 o'clock hour. We made it through the 7 o'clock so far. Hey, I got Ella Langley, Loving Life Again, coming up after Brantley Gilbert on Taste of Country Nights.

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1: Now, country artists out of Texas, a lot of times their fans, your fans are like indie fans in a sense. And a lot of times when you make it, some of those fans will turn against you and per se and be like, yo, now you're making it in the big, blah, blah, blah.
2: Mainstream.
1: Right. Yeah. What do you say to those fans and how do you move on from that?
2: Man, we've had a really loyal fan base from the very beginning. And, I think they've kind of gotten past the whole Texas country, you know, Nashville country deal, you know, especially the way country music has grown these days. But our fan base has been really loyal and you know, we haven't strayed too far away from

0: That is Riley Green. It's called Think As You Drunk on Taste of Country Nights. Nearly half of us Americans are career cushioning, is what it's called, with backup job options. 77% of American office workers have started to prepare for their backup career just in case something happens to their current one. That's crazy. 3 out of 4 people are ready to change careers if they get fired tomorrow. Ain't no career cushioning over here for me. I mean, I've been on the radio since I was 17. I really don't have anything else I can do. I know of nothing else I can do, so wish me luck and pray for me. Coming up next, more of your favorite new country, including that brand new song from Cody Johnson called Horseback. That's coming up on Taste of Country Nights. 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
20: 97K. A frost advisory begins at midnight tonight and continues until 9 a.m. tomorrow. Lows dip down to about 37 tonight under clear skies, northwesterly winds 5 to 10 miles per hour. Daytime highs approaching 61 tomorrow. Sunshine mixed with clouds at times. Lows level off around 46 tomorrow night. Cloudy skies expected. I'm meteorologist Paul Frombly on 97 Kick. Currently, it's 54 degrees.
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0: Taste of Country Nights. If there's anybody in country music that legit would want their horse back after breaking up, like they actually had a horse that they drove over to the woman's house, it's this guy, Cody Johnson, Horseback, Taste of Country Nights.
1: He's a ranch hand in a pinch, man. Hotter than the red on the cattle brand. Cause she's a gold digger with a quick trigger. A cast iron skillet swinging lid flipper.

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0: is a song. First of all, I want to say that I'm new to country music, so don't judge me, okay? There is a song that I've heard once or twice on this radio station that I just love it. And I don't know who sings it or the name of it, but it has to, it's like, God is great, people are crazy. I just love that. Is there any way that you can play that and let me know who that is too, please?
1: Yeah, I sure can. I'll do both. You're talking about Billy Currington. People are crazy. I love this song. You are not alone. And welcome to country music, by the way. This is Taste of Country Nights.
2: This

Post Malone there with Blake Shelton. Pour me a drink on Taste of Country Nights. Coming up next, we're going to talk about what's trending in country music news at tasteofcountry.com. It involves Kenny Chesney. That's after Megan Maroney's Medicine, Taste of Country Nights.

0: All right, all right. Brand new from Megan Maroney. That one is called Medicine on Taste of Country Nights. What's happening? It's Evan Paul on the second shift with you here. Let's get a look at what's trending in country music news at tasteofcountry.com. Kenny Chesney, of course, just announced his upcoming stadium tour in 2027. But recently he said, did you know he rents out entire football stadiums for a week just to get ready for his show? Like, imagine, so his first show in 2027 on the tour is in Tampa Bay. He is going to be renting Raymond James Stadium for a week. 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

She's got her own perfume, her own energy drink. She's got everything. Ella Langley there with Morgan Wallen on Taste of Country Nights. How's it going? I'm Evan Paul. Just hanging out on the second shift, passing the time by just like you are. Chase Matthews coming up. I've got Jelly Roll on the way. Here's Dustin Lynch on Taste of Country Nights.

You just gifted Jason Aldean a 1969 classic car for letting him go on tour with him. How cool is that? Here's Jelly Roll now with Hands Up on Taste of Country Nights.

0: New country from Co Wetzel featuring Ella Langley. That's called Jaded on Taste of Country Nights. I tell you what, even though a few weeks have gone by since the passing of Dolly Parton, it still hurts just thinking about it, hearing her music. One positive is that her own coffee brand that she was working on before she passed came out on September 29th. They brought us some here at the station. It is so good. It's called Cup of Ambition, based off, you know, the first line of her 9 to 5 song. But what really makes it special is that Dolly really wanted a coffee line for most of her life after that song became popular, and she finally got around to it, and it is out. The coffee's really good, too. If you see it out there, pick it up and try it out. Ain't nobody paying me to say this. I'm just saying it in honor of Dolly Parton. Hey, coming up next on Taste of Country Nights, Blake Shelton, I've got Luke Combs, and Ella Langley choosing Texas. Hang on for me, Taste of Country Nights. 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
24: A frost advisory begins at midnight tonight and continues until 9 a.m. tomorrow. Lows dip down to about 37 tonight under clear skies, northwesterly winds 5 to 10 miles per hour. Daytime highs approaching 61 tomorrow. Sunshine mixed with clouds at times. Lows level off around 46 tomorrow night. Cloudy skies expected. I'm meteorologist Paul Frobley on 97 KICK. Currently 50.
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0: Taste of Country Nights. If you haven't been to a John Party concert, you're missing out. I got John Party here. You dance a whole lot up on stage. Like, you go nuts. Yeah. Are there any other male country artists that can dance as good as you or in the style that you do?
1: I don't know. Maybe. I mean, Thomas Rhett likes to dance. I mean, Walker Hayes definitely likes to dance. But that's just different style. But I tell everybody, like, you know, don't knock it till you try it. I mean, go take lessons with your significant other. And like, that's like it's almost like a learning step in a relationship with a significant other. It's like learning to dance together. Cause hey, you're going to find out if you can dance or if the other person, he or she can dance. But it's fun. It's like something else than going to the movies or going to dinner. And like, you get caught and just doing the same old stuff. So I always kind of put, hey, he's dancing, you know, you never know. It's still like an old school thing, but it's there. Man.

popular song ever recorded in musical history. Choosing Texas. Taste of Country Nights with Evan Paul. Here's a brand new track. I think you should check this one out. Ian Munsick. It's called Love Is

0: new country from Ian Munsick. It's called Love is Blind on Taste of Country Nights. I've got Ian Munsick in here with me. What would you say is your wife's least favorite song of yours?
1: Wow, dude, you're asking the good ones.
0: Let's go disco reverse.
1: That's a good question.
0: Oh, man, not this one again.
1: Yeah, she, I would say her least favorite when I'm playing it live is probably Cowboy Killer, because I do a little thing called the belt buckle shuffle. And
0: what is that? Let's see.
1: Okay, ready? So yeah. It's like this. When chorus three rolls around, I go, all right, guys. So I think

0: 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But no matter how hardcore the country you are, I mean, that can't help but put a smile on your face.
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1: That was Parker's new one called Killing Me. 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

0: Taste of Country Nights. I'm Evan Paul. We got Jake Owen in the house tonight. I saw a picture of you hanging out with Peyton Manning. Is that normal?
1: It was because Peyton Manning, who I happened to be with yesterday playing golf, he was in town. And he's like, hey, man, I'm going to get some buddies together. Like, why don't you come by this place he was having it at? So I was like, heck yeah, man, I'll be there. And I walk in with my little girl. The other part was funny about this. My cousin was with me and her husband. I was like, hey, Peyton asked me to come to this thing. You guys want to come with me? And they're like, what? Peyton Manning asked you to? Like, yeah. So we go to this thing and we walk in and there was like 50, maybe 40 people there. But it was like Kenny was there. Morgan Wallen's there. Luke Combs is there. Like all like Cole Swindell, like all like everybody, you know, there's in Kenny. And so it's funny because my cousins were like, is this what people do in Nashville? Like, it's so funny because that's like the only time in my life that we've all been together at one time. I'm like, oh, yeah, this is what we do on Wednesdays.
0: Yeah, right.
1: Wednesdays,
0: right. Yeah.

0: John Morgan. That one's called Kid Myself on Taste of Country Nights. Mississippi State just set the cowbell ringing world record. The most cowbells rung at the same time. 41,819 cowbells were counted during last week's game against Missouri at Davis-Wade Stadium. More than 50 trained volunteers conducted the official count to verify that record. I'd imagine that was pretty loud. I know that the wife and I, we take our kids to this pumpkin patch, and they have a bunch of cowbells that you can ring. And when one of our kids gets a hold of one of them and starts ringing it, I'm like, ah, stop! Hey, coming up next, we got new country from Shaboozy. Also, Kenny Chesney's latest Carry On. That's going to be on the radio coming up on Taste of Country Nights with Evan Paul.
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19: A frost advisory begins at midnight tonight and continues until 9 a.m. tomorrow. Lows dip down to about 37 tonight under clear skies, northwesterly winds, 5 to 10 miles per hour. Daytime highs approaching 61 tomorrow. Sunshine mixed with clouds at times. Lows level off around 46 tomorrow night. Cloudy skies expected. I'm meteorologist Paul Frobley on 97 Kick. Currently 46.
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0: Taste of Country Nights with Evan Paul. I got my man Russell Dickerson with me. And since we're summer into fall, we're getting into the bonfire seasons, doing s'mores and stuff. How do you eat your s'mores?
1: Well, here's my thing is I'm going, I want to work for, you know, I want to earn this s'more, right? Like I am team gooey. You know what I mean? Like I want it to take time because when it hits that chocolate, bro, I want it to just all melt together. Because if the whole mallow isn't warm, you know what I mean? Like it doesn't
0: Right.
1: Hurt like you want it to.

Kenny Chesney, Carry On. That's on his new album, Silver Sands Marina, that just came out on Friday. Great album, especially if you're a Kenny Chesney fan. Ooh, you're going to appreciate that thing.

Bailey Zimmerman with Chevy Silverado, Taste of Country Nights. All right, coming up next, we're going to talk about what's trending in country music news. It involves Kenny Chesney. Stick around and wait till you hear what I got to tell you. That's after Kevin Powers featuring Shaboozey and Move On Taste of Country Nights.

0: New country, that's Kevin Powers featuring Shaboozy, is called Move on Taste of Country Nights. What's happening? It's Evan Paul on the second shift with you here. Let's get a look at what's trending in country music news at tasteofcountry.com. Kenny Chesney, of course, just announced his upcoming stadium tour in 2027. But recently he said, did you know he rents out entire football stadiums for a week just to get ready for his show? Like, imagine, so his first show in 2027 on the tour is in Tampa Bay. He is going to be renting Raymond James Stadium for a week. Just he and his crew testing everything out. Chesney said they can do anything they want as long as it's legal while they're there. 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
2: On a

0: In at number three, Stella Lefty and Boston. Your Taste of Country Nights, top three most requested songs. In at number two, I shouldn't say that. I'm going to let Andrea introduce song number two. Go ahead, Andrea. Sorry, I almost blew the surprise.
1: It's okay. Number two on our countdown tonight is Say So, Dan and Shay.
2: I got a

in at number one, Ella Langley does it again. Another number one requested track, Lovin' Life Again, on your Taste of Country Nights top three countdown. That's going to put the wraps on the countdown tonight. Thank you so much for listening. Let's all get a little back then right now with Tyler Hubbard.

country. That's Caroline Jones, Your It For Me, Honey, on Taste of Country Nights. Caroline Jones is a new solo artist, but she's not new to the country music game. She is the only female guitarist in the Zac Brown Band, and she has been for a while. And she's really nice. Every time she comes in here, so sweet. Well, don't be this guy.

0: 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He deliberately accelerated into the store, causing major damage to the pharmacy entrance. Investigators said he needed to use the restroom and became upset when he couldn't get inside because the Kroger was closed. Gosh, how bad did he have to go? Like, dude, go on the side of the road. Why would you crash your car into a grocery store?
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22: A frost advisory begins at midnight tonight and continues until 9 a.m. tomorrow. Lows dip down to about 37 tonight under clear skies, northwesterly winds 5 to 10 miles per hour. Daytime highs approaching 61 tomorrow. Sunshine mixed with clouds at times. Lows level off around 46 tomorrow night. Cloudy skies expected. I'm meteorologist Paul Frombly on 97 Kick. Right now, 44.
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0: Taste of Country Nights. I'm hanging out here with Luke Combs, and I know you've written some songs with Miranda Lambert. Do you have any good Miranda stories? Like when y'all were writing, were y'all like taking shots or anything? Or?
1: No shots, man. It was a little early for shots. But it was, man, you know, I mean, she's always been really fun, man. And me and my wife have hung out with her and her husband, and they're fun folks, man. Fun to be around, fun to drink with. And it's just a pleasure, man, to hang.

Jason Aldean, Don't Tell on Me on Taste of Country Nights. I tell you what, in the past 2 or 3 years, there have been about 5 different songs about cowgirls. Here's the latest from Shaboozey. It's Cowgirl, Taste of Country Nights. Girl, shake it.

0: is brand new country from Shaboozy. That one's called Cowgirl, Taste of Country Nights. I'm not going to lie, it would be cool to be able to have my horse parked outside and ride that bad boy home. But nonetheless, if you're getting out of here at midnight, the good news is get ready to ring that bell and clock out, because 12 o'clock is coming right up. And Lainey Wilson's brand new song, Phone, Keys, Wallet, is going to kick us off next. Which, by the way, if you have not seen the music video for that song, do yourself a favor real quick and check it out. Lainey Wilson's Phone, Keys, Wallet. It is insane. That's coming up next on Taste of Country Nights. You can follow me on social media if you'd like at Evan Paul on Air.
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3: A frost advisory continues. Lows level off around 37 overnight under clear skies, westerly winds, 5 to 10 miles per hour. A mix of clouds and sun. Friday, daytime highs approaching 61. Overcast, Friday night, lows dip down to about 46. A blend of clouds and sun. Saturday, with highs around 66. 62 Sunday. I'm meteorologist Paul Frombly on 97 Kick. Right now, 44.

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Mr. C, knowing that he couldn't have the toy till his nuggets were gone. A green traffic light turned straight to red. I hit

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1: Kick. A frost advisory remains in effect. Lows level off around 38 overnight under clear skies, westerly winds, 5 to 10 miles per hour. Sunshine mixed with clouds at times. Friday, high temperatures reach up to 61. Cloudy Friday night, slight chance for showers, 46. Mainly cloudy skies expected Saturday with a high of 66. 62 Sunday. I'm meteorologist Paul Trombley on 97 Kick. Currently 41.
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3: A frost advisory continues until 9 a.m. today. Lows level off around 35. Overnight, under clear skies, westerly winds, 5 to 10 miles per hour. Friday, highs level off around 61. Overcast skies, Friday night, slight chance for showers. Lows dip down to about 46. Mid-60s, Saturday, cooler on Sunday, with highs in the low 60s. I'm meteorologist Paul Trombley on 97 Kick. Currently 38.
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3: A frost advisory continues until 9 a.m. today. Lows dip down to about 35 overnight under mainly clear skies. Winds out of the west, 5 to 10 miles per hour. Daytime highs approaching 61. Friday, sunshine mixed with clouds at times. Slight chance of rain showers Friday night. Lows dip down to about 46. Cloudy skies expected. I'm meteorologist Paul Trombley on 97 Kick. Right now, 37.

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3: Here's your weatherology forecast, brought to you by Ag Country. A frost advisory continues until 9 a.m. today. Lows dip down to about 36. Overnight, under mainly clear skies, westerly winds, 5 to 10 miles per hour. Sunshine mixed with clouds at times. Friday, high temperatures reach up to 61. Cloudy Friday night, slight chance of rain showers, 46. I'm meteorologist Paul Frombly on 97 Kick. Right now, 37.
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5: A frost advisory remains in effect. Sunshine mixed with clouds at times today, with daytime highs approaching 61. Southwest winds 5 to 10 miles per hour. Cloudy skies expected tonight. Slight chance for showers. Lows level off around 46. Slight chance of rain showers tomorrow. Daytime highs approaching 67. A blend of clouds and sun. I'm meteorologist Paul Frombly on 97 Kick. Right now, it's 36 degrees.
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1: A 40 HP Johnson on a flat bottom metal boat. Coke cans and BB guns, barbed wire and old fence posts. 8-point bucks in autumn,

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0: 2nd, the year of our Lord, 2026. Boy, I am gassy this morning. I'm burping like crazy. Must have danced around too much. The bubbler is coming back up on me right now. Anyway, welcome into Friday. Of course, Brian Riley is out for the next few days. Don't worry. He's still a part of the show, a huge part of the show. He just decided to take off some time. He's going to, he went to North Dakota, and then he's headed down to Florida for a softball tournament. So he's got a lot on the docket. You know, this job is just more of an inconvenience for him than anything else. So he's got a lot of traveling to do over the next few days. So that's the way it goes. We're in here alone, but you know how we do it when Brian Riley isn't here. 320-656-9453. That's the text number, no matter where you're listening. And we just want to know, you want to hear some old country this morning, you want to hear some classic stuff that we don't get to hear all the time, then I would love to hear from you. 320-656-9453. Text in. I saw the weirdest thing yesterday, and I had to bring it up first thing when I got on the air. Is this a thing? Yesterday, I was at this place. I'm not going to say where I was. I saw a guy vaping and smoking a cigarette at the same time. Now, is that... do people do that? Was there like... now, I don't know anything about smoking, or I don't know... I certainly don't know anything about vaping either. Was the vape maybe like weed or something, and the cigarette was just a cigarette? I've never in my life seen someone vaping and smoking at the same time. That was the wildest thing I saw yesterday. I thought, I got to bring this up. Does this happen? Do people do this? Is it like you're just trying to like clog your lungs as much as possible with every breath? So you got to have a cigarette going and you got to have that going. That is insane. Mike texting in, what is the name of that bluegrass song that you played? That is Rattlesnake by Charlie Parr. He's a Minnesota bluegrass artist who's fairly well known. Most of his music sounds like that too, Mike. So if you like that one, you're going to love Charlie Parr. Check him out. He's on Spotify. You can get him there. That is just one of my... that's been one of my favorite songs for a very long time. We got some classic country texting in. Let's see. Johnny and June Jackson. Chrissy texting that one in. Coal Miner's Daughter by Loretta Lynn. Isn't that kind of a sad song? Let's keep it upbeat and fun. Let's not get depressed this morning. Let's keep the music kind of on a high note. It is Friday. You know, a lot of people going into work, looking forward to the weekend. I'm doing the same. I got to DJ, I get to DJ a wedding tonight for a couple, which I'm super excited about. They requested some awesome music, so I can't wait to get there and do that. That's going to be my evening. Then tomorrow it's marching band stuff for the kids all day long once again. So that is my life, marching band and DJing weddings. Justin from Perm texting in. Now that's an upbeat song. We could probably do that one. He wants to hear Ring of Fire this morning. Mishi texting in. What's up, Mishi? She says, good morning. Have a great day. Well, thank you, ma'am. You do the same. I assume you're a ma'am with a name like Mishi. Let's see. All right, now the texts are starting. Oh, shoot. Now I'm not going to be able to get all of them. All right, so let's do Justin's request first. I have to look these up while we're on the air together. That's kind of weird, I know. But all right, so here you go, Justin from Perm. Here is your request this morning. Let's hear some classic country because we listen to this when Brian Riley isn't here because he doesn't really like this kind of country. And that's all right. That's his journey. Oh, wait, I was about to play the wrong version. Holy cow, I was about to play Social Distortion's Ring of Fire. I got to hear that. I don't even know what that sound. What does this one sound like? Is this the actual Ring of Fire? I know this isn't the one you wanted to hear, Justin, but I've never even heard of this before. Did they do the song? Is this even the same Ring of Fire, or is this a different song? I don't even know. I'm out. I can't stand when they do that to great songs. Anyway, here you go, Justin. Let's play some classic country this morning. 320-656-9453. There. That's more like it. Whatever you'd like to hear, if it's old and fun, we'll play it this morning here on the Kelly Jordan Show.
1: Love is a burning thing, and it makes

Whenever we do this classic country thing when Brian Riley is in here, a lot of people texting in a lot of requests. If I don't get to them, we'll get to them next week, because Jane texting and saying, I wish we could do this more often. Well, Brian's out all next week, so we'll be doing it all next week, because I'm not going to sit here and try and talk for a long time and bore the hell out of you. But this song, this isn't really a fast song, but I don't know if we've ever played this song. I don't think I've ever played it before, and I absolutely love this song. Janice texting this one in. She wants to hear Kenny Rogers, and it is not a song that you hear often by Kenny Rogers. Love Will Turn You Around. Janice, this is a phenomenal request. I forgot about this. Oh, this song is so good. I know it's not fast, but it's not bad either, is it? Ah, I love this song. Here you go, Janice.

man, that's a great one right there. Ooh-wee. All right, so we got a few. We got time for one more before we get on with the morning. Now, like I said, when we do this, it's fun to play the songs that we don't get to hear all the time. And I don't even know who texted this one in now. I lost the text. Oh, Dave. We have you in here as Dave the Garbage Man. I hope that's okay. I hope you told us to put you in the system like that. He wanted to hear Tulsa Time by Don Williams. This is a great request, Dave, because, again, it's that music we don't get to hear all the time. Now, I'm a radio nerd, of course. I've been in radio forever. I miss live request shows on the radio. I always thought they were so cool back in the day to just tune in and listen to people requesting songs. But radio just doesn't do that anymore. So for this little chunk of time right now, we're going to do it right now. So here you go, Dave. Here's Don Williams, Tulsa Time. Great request this morning. This is what I'm talking about.

0: It's a fantastic song right there. Great request. Now, here's the thing. We're going to do this again on, what's the next day? Monday is the next day I'll be here. Every day Brian Riley's not here, we're going to do classic country in the morning. So if I didn't get to you today, I apologize. But Monday, we're going to do it all over again. All right, I need to settle down. That one got me a little hyped up. Let's do this. Travis from North Dakota wants to hear John Deere Green. That's a great one, too, man. Joe Diffie. Ooh, that's a great song. Monday. I got you on Monday, all right? All right, it was on this day all the way back in 1950. The Peanuts comic strip first went in newspapers on this day. At its peak, the Peanuts comic strip was, I believe it was in something like over 1,000 newspapers or something like that, like worldwide or something. I should have looked that up before we went on the air. I was too excited about all that classic country. But yeah, it's crazy to think that that came from just some dude from the Midwest, too, who was like, we'll make a comic strip. It's going to become one of the biggest ones of all time. And I love the Peanuts movies. The Great Pumpkin Charlie Brown is going to be coming out soon on TV. And I always wait to watch it on TV, too, because it's just, I don't know, there's something, like, of course we have it on DVD and everything else, but it's always cool to just see it, you know, when it's on TV. I'm sorry, I'm trying to Google. How many newspapers was the Peanuts comic strip in? At its peak, oh my gosh, at its peak, the Peanuts comic strip was in 2,600 newspapers worldwide. I said over 1,000, well, I mean, I guess that is over 1,000, but that is crazy. Holy cow, man, that dude just making a fortune off of just that one little comic strip. That's so cool. And then on this day in 2012, this happened. Darius Rucker was invited to become a member of the Grand Ole Opry in 2012. That's so awesome. This song has such great memories for me. I remember it was Thanksgiving. I had just been fired from a radio station like a week before, and I had a young daughter. My daughter was like, shoot, I don't know, not even 1 year old yet. And I had just gotten fired. She was like, no, she had to be like 5 months old. And I remember just like listening to that song, and I was like, all right, I'm out of work. That's not good right before the holidays, but we'll figure this thing out. And that song honestly helped me a ton get through one of the darkest periods of being unemployed from radio. So that song has a very, very special place for me. And then it was on this day in 2017.
1: True story. I was at Costco one day, and all of a sudden the nature called. Yelled is more like it. So I hightailed it into the John, and there's some sensitive guy changing his...
0: That's Tom Petty right there. That's from when he appeared on King of the Hill, which I always thought was super cool that he did that. My favorite Tom Petty song right here. When she was an American girl. Oh, man, I love this song. Anyway, Tom Petty passed away on this day in 2017. It's been 9 years already since we lost Tom Petty. If you can believe that. I hate to end on a sad note, so let's do a couple of birthdays real quick. Celebrating a birthday today.
2: What do you mean you thought she knocked on our door? How do you... Did you hear a knock?
3: No, I didn't hear a knock.
2: Are you telling me now that you heard a knock?
3: No, I'm just...
0: That's Kelly Ripa right there laying into her husband. Kelly Ripa, if you guessed that she was 56 years old today... You would be 100% right in guessing that. And then also celebrating a birthday today... I knew that Sting was older, but I didn't know that he was this old. Sting turning 75 years old today. Oh, so if you guessed that, you got that 100% correct, too. Congratulations on that one. All right, we got to move on because we got the Country Quick Mix to get to this morning. It's like going to the Country Dance Club, only it happens right here on your radio. And I got it for you coming up next.
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7: From the newsroom, I'm Alex Carminati. Woodman's Candy Company owners Carol Woodman Kennedy and her husband Dave Kennedy are retiring after being in the business for 34 years. Woodman's is a family-owned chocolate shop located in Grand Forks, where it has its famous chippers. The business has been family-owned dating back to 1885, and it will still be owned by the family. Carol and Dave's nephew, Sean Woodman, took over as the new owner starting yesterday. The homecoming festivities continue this weekend at the University of North Dakota. The homecoming parade is Saturday at 9 a.m., and the UND football game is Saturday at 1 p.m. UND hockey will have two games Saturday at 7 p.m. and Sunday at 3 p.m. UND women's soccer will play Sunday at 1 p.m., and UND softball plays Sunday at 12 noon. The East Grand Forks Arts and Crafts Show is happening this Saturday and Sunday from 10 a.m. to 3 p.m. both days. There'll be over 100 vendors, and the show will be held at East Grand Forks Middle School. From the newsroom, I'm Alex Carminati.
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13: Good morning. This is the Valley's Hit Country Friday harvest weather forecast of the Crookston District of American Crystal Sugar. Outside of a few sprinkles late tonight, the region stays dry with little if any precipitation over the next 7 days. High temperatures will generally range in the middle to upper 60s through the weekend. In the mid-70s early next week, cooling back into the mid-60s for the second half of next week. Morning low temperatures in the 30s to low 40s over the weekend, in the mid to upper 40s as we get into next week. Maximum relative humidities range from 85% to 95%, with afternoon relative humidities falling to between 35% and 50%. The outlook for October the 9th through the 15th calls for above normal temperatures and below normal precipitation. This harvest weather forecast has been brought to you by Grove Mechanical, Big Jim's Tire, Trans Systems, Rydell, and Pulses America.
14: A frost advisory remains in effect. Sunshine mixed with clouds at times today, with daytime highs approaching 61. Southwest winds 5 to 10 miles per hour. Cloudy skies expected tonight. Slight chance for showers. Lows level off around 46. Slight chance of rain showers tomorrow. Daytime highs approaching 67. A blend of clouds and sun. I'm meteorologist Paul Frombly on 97 KICK. Right now, 35.
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0: The Country Quick Mix every single Friday morning here on the Kelly Jordan Show. We do it at 620 and at 820. 320-656-9453 is always the number to get through. What's up?
1: Hey, this is Jamie.
0: All right, Jamie, what's going on this weekend?
1: Tonight I am going out karaokeing.
0: All right. Now, do you have a specific spot where you go, or are you just, you and the gals are just getting together and say, to hell with it, we're singing karaoke tonight?
1: Basically. There's like three spots that have good vibes, and I'll kind of see what we're in the mood for tonight.
0: I get that. Do you have a go-to karaoke song?
1: Ooh, okay, so I'm not great, but I love the vibes. So what I do is, oh gosh, what's that song with Eminem? Now I know we said things, did things that we did. Love the Way You Lie.
0: Oh, okay.
1: I always do Love the Way You Lie, but I do it as a duet, and I'm Eminem always.
0: Interesting. That's really good. I love it.
1: Interesting. That means excellent choice. I wish I was there for that performance.
0: Well, awesome. Well, have yourself a great night going out doing karaoke.
1: Thank you so much. The future Eminem is representing tonight.
0: Yeah, man. Well, I always appreciate the phone call. Have yourself a phenomenal weekend. Let's get back into it.
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0: Whoops, I was responding to text. I got distracted there. There it was, your first country quick mix of the morning. Thank you to Mike Jones, who texted in, saying he's loving the quick mix this morning. Also, Chrissy, I'm glad you're enjoying it, as well as Laurel. Thank you guys so much for texting in this morning. I appreciate it. Glad you're loving the country quick mix. On the way next, we got a look at your local news, and will we have time for a golden ring of games? I don't know. Only time will tell. It's coming up.
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18: A frost advisory remains in effect. Sunshine mixed with clouds at times today, with daytime highs approaching 61. Southwest winds 5 to 10 miles per hour. Cloudy skies expected tonight. Slight chance for showers. Lows level off around 46. Slight chance of rain showers tomorrow. Daytime highs approaching 67. A blend of clouds and sun. I'm meteorologist Paul Frombly on 97 KICK. Right now, 35.
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20: Easy question, and we'll see if we can get a winner in just one round. Here's today's question, the Golden Ring of Games. 55% of people still have one of these in their home, even though it's considered outdated. 55% of people still have one of these in their home, even though it's considered outdated. Do you know what that might be? If you do, go ahead, hop on that phone, 320-656-9453. That is the phone number to get through for the Golden Ring of Games. We'll see if we can get a winner in just one round here this morning. 320-656-9453. 55% of us still have one of these in our home, even though it's considered outdated. What could it possibly be? It's the Golden Ring of Games on the Kelly Jordan Show.

0: We're going to see if we can get the Golden Ring of Games knocked down in just one round this morning. The question that I asked you was 55% of people still have one of these in their home, even though it's considered wildly outdated. 320-656-9453 is the phone number to get through. Who's this?
1: Hey, this is Bob.
0: Hey, Bob, what is your favorite smell?
1: Oh, gosh, you know, freshly cut grass, I guess, in the spring.
0: Oh, man, that is nice. Bob, do you get an answer this morning?
1: How about a rotary phone?
0: No, it's not a rotary phone. That's a great guess, though. Would that even still work, I wonder?
1: Yeah. I have friends that still have them.
0: Oh, dang. Okay.
1: hey, you lose power in your cell phone, and you might be in trouble.
0: Yeah, that is true. All right, Bob, well, we appreciate the call, my friend.
1: All right. Thank Bye. You.
0: Good morning. Who's this?
2: This is Becca.
0: Becca, what's your favorite sport?
2: I'd say baseball.
0: All right. A woman after Brian Riley's heart. Do you have an answer for us this morning?
2: I do. Is it a landline?
0: No, it's not a landline. No, that's not it. That's kind of what the... Do you have another guess? That's what the person before you guessed.
2: I don't. I thought it was a landline for sure.
0: All right. Well, hey, I appreciate the call this morning. Thank you.
2: Bye.
0: Good morning. Who's this?
3: Adam.
0: Adam?
3: Yep.
0: Oh, I thought you said Adams. All right. Adam, what is your favorite candy?
3: Butterfinger.
0: Oh, okay. I wasn't expecting that. I've never enjoyed a Butterfinger. It never spoke to me.
3: All right.
0: Do you have an answer this morning for the Golden Ring? It's not a rotary phone. It's not a landline.
3: All right. Would it be a computer, a regular computer?
0: Like a desktop?
3: Desktop, yep.
0: No, that's a great guess, too, but that's not it.
3: All right.
0: Thank you, sir. Thanks.
3: Yep.
0: All right, I'm out of time. I thought maybe we could get a winner in just a couple of calls. And maybe this one was harder than I thought it was. So the question was, 55% of people still have one of these in their home. Even though it's considered outdated, it's... I was going to say a rotary clock, but that's not it. An analog clock, like a clock with hands on it. Some people still have one of those in their home, even though they're considered wildly outdated. I always feel like they look classier than... What do you have? Like a digital clock, you know? But I don't know. What do I know? I don't know anything about decorating home. I certainly don't know anything about fashion or anything like that. But analog clock was the answer this morning in the Golden Ring of Games. On the way next, we got your morning survey. You know, today is National Name Your Car Day. Number one name for cars, by the way. Anybody want to guess? Betsy is the number one name. But we asked you, do you know someone who named their car and it fits perfectly because of the car that they drive? You left us some voicemails. We're going to play them back for you. That's coming up in just about 4.5 minutes.
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2: A frost advisory remains in effect. Sunshine mixed with clouds at times today, with daytime highs approaching 61. Southwest winds 5 to 10 miles per hour. Cloudy skies expected tonight. Slight chance for showers. Lows level off around 46. Slight chance of rain showers tomorrow. Daytime highs approaching 67. A blend of clouds and sun. I'm meteorologist Paul Trombley on 97 KICK. Right now, 35.
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15: Good morning. This is the Valley's Hit Country Friday harvest weather forecast for the Drayton District of American Crystal Sugar. Isolated showers overnight tonight could bring a couple of hundredths of an inch of rain. Otherwise, no rainfall is expected through next week. Temperatures will generally range from the mid to upper 60s through the weekend, warming into the mid to upper 70s for the middle part of next week, cooling back into the 60s for the second half of next week. Morning minimum temperatures mostly from the mid 30s to around 40 degrees through the weekend, then in the mid to upper 40s for much of next week. Over the course of the next 7 days, look for about 8/10 of an inch of evapotranspiration across the district. The outlook for the 9th through the 15th, above normal temperatures and below normal precipitation is expected. This harvest weather forecast has been brought to you by ProAg, Rydell, and Pulses America. I'm Mark Ewan.
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0: now time for the morning survey brought to you by Painesville Chevrolet. Today is National Name Your Car Day, so we asked you, do you know someone who named their car perfectly because of something that happened to it?
1: Yeah, I used to have a car back in the day that I got for $800, and everything worked. It was a Dodge Durango. It was a beautiful vehicle. I got her for $800, so I named her Sugar because she was a sweet deal. She held up until somebody slammed into me and totaled her, but she ran right up until the very end there.
2: One of my friends back in the day, he had a car that he always called it the smoker because he always smoked in it because he couldn't smoke in the house. Well, he ended up going down the highway, and it started smoking and ended up on fire. So it actually smoked itself out. Back then, you know, you had to have one of those little cameras to take pictures, but I would have been trying to get pictures just to laugh about it 20 years later.
0: That was your morning survey on The Kelly Jordan Show.

All right, let's do this thing right here. $1,000 on the line in the brain drain. If you can get 10 questions correct in just 60 seconds, I'm going to get you hooked up today with $1,000, if you can believe that. You win right now. We're going to cut you a check for $1,000. We're not going to get you qualified. We're not going to get you registered. We're just going to give you a check for $1,000. And your only commitment is 60 seconds of your time to answer 10 questions correctly. So let's get you on the phone here. 320-656-9453. No matter where you are listening right now, that phone number will work for you. And you can get on the phone, call us up, and possibly walk away today $1,000 richer. It's called the Brain Drain, and we need someone to play it right now. We'll go caller number 9, 320-656-9453. I would love to give away $1,000 before the week is out here on the Kelly Jordan Show.

0: Good morning. Who's this?
1: Hello? This is Holly.
0: Holly, are you ready to play for $1,000?
1: I'm ready.
0: That's awesome. What would you do if you win this morning?
1: I have no idea.
0: Okay. It's a lot of money to move around, you know?
1: It is. Probably a good date night.
0: That'd be one hell of a date night. Well, you're about to play for $1,000, okay? After this song, we're going to see if you can get 10 questions correct in 60 seconds, all right?
1: Okay.
0: Hold on one sec.

0: $1,000 is on the line. A lot of people texting in saying, hey, Kelly, I can't get through. Well, the thing is, a lot of people want $1,000. That's why you're not able to get through sometimes. But I try my best. We take caller number 9. We'll be doing it again at 8 o'clock, too. So if you didn't get through this time, stick around because right after 8, we'll be doing it again. But right now, we got Holly sitting on the phone ready to play. Holly, are you there?
1: Yep.
0: All right, we're about to play for $1,000 in the brain drain. If you can get 10 questions correct in 60 seconds, we cut you a check for $1,000, okay?
1: Okay.
0: Now, here's some rules. If you get one wrong, we're instantly done, okay? You can pass as many times as you want if you don't know the answer. The thing is, though, the clock, it don't stop.
1: Okay.
0: All right, do you feel ready for this?
1: Yes.
0: Okay, I got I got 60 seconds loaded up on the timer. It will begin after I ask you the first question, okay?
1: Okay.
0: Here we go. How many points is a touchdown in pro football?
1: 6.
0: What do we call the water falling from the sky?
1: Rain.
0: Which artist cut a part of his own ear off?
1: Half.
0: What is 81 divided by 9?
1: 9.
0: What is the capital of Ireland?
1: Half.
0: What is the main ingredient in hummus?
1: Chickpeas.
0: In what century did America declare its independence?
1: Pass.
0: What is the past tense of eat?
1: Pass.
0: What did the ancient Romans build to carry water into cities?
1: Pass.
0: How many chambers does the human heart have?
1: Pass.
0: What reptile is famous for changing color?
1: Chameleon.
0: What is 1/4 of 100?
1: 25.
0: Oh, that's your time right there. The passing got you today.
1: Yep.
0: Oh, man, that's a bummer. So the artist that cut off his own ear, that's Van Gogh. There's no way I would have known that one either. I'm not that classy. 81 divided by 9. Did you get that one? I don't remember.
1: Yep.
0: That was okay. What is the capital of Ireland? It's Dublin. America declared its independence in the 18th century, and the Romans built aqueducts to carry water into cities. Oh, and the human heart has 4 chambers.
1: Okay, I should have known that.
0: Yeah, it's, I mean, the thing is, it's everybody knows them, but then when you get that pressure of knowing if you get one wrong, you're done, and the fact that that clock is ticking right in your ear, it makes it a lot more challenging.
1: How many did I get right?
0: You got 5 right. You were halfway there.
1: Well, hey.
0: Hey, that's better. Hey, look, if you've heard it more this week, you've heard people not even get past question 1. So you did pretty darn good.
1: That's good.
0: And Holly,
1: and you know, like it is under the pressure. You're like, what is the main ingredient of hummus? I'm like, chickpeas. I hope.
0: Right. And that's what I'm saying. It's the pressure that gets you, man. But Holly, you got 5 right. And here's the good news: if you can get through again to play, you can certainly play again for that $1,000. Okay.
1: Thank you so much.
0: Thanks, that Holly. Have a great day.
1: You too. Bye-bye.
0: That's a bummer. We'll be playing again at 8 o'clock, and then Chris and Chelsea will be playing in the afternoon at 2 and 3 o'clock also. So you guys still got 3 chances today to win $1,000. On the way next, we have Why Should We Talk to You on Monday. That's when somebody has something big going on over the weekend. This is such a cool one and so unique for Why Should We Talk to You on Monday, and I'm so jealous that this woman gets to do this over the weekend. It's Why Should We Talk to You Monday on the way next.
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5: From the newsroom, I'm Alex Carminati. Woodman's Candy Company owners Carol Woodman Kennedy and her husband Dave Kennedy are retiring after being in the business for 34 years. Woodman's is a family-owned chocolate shop located in Grand Forks, where it has its famous chippers. 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Carol and Dave's nephew, Sean Woodman, took over as the new owner starting yesterday. The homecoming festivities continue this weekend at the University of North Dakota. 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The East Grand Forks Arts and Crafts Show is happening this Saturday and Sunday from 10 a.m. to 3 p.m. both days. There'll be over 100 vendors, and the show will be held at East Grand Forks Middle School. 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
12: Good morning. This is the Valley's Hit Country Friday harvest weather forecast for the East Grand Forks District of American Crystal Sugar. A weak disturbance brings a few sprinkles on Saturday morning. Otherwise, dry weather's forecast the next 7 days. High temperatures will be in the mid-60s through the weekend. The low to mid-70s to start next week, cooling back into the mid-60s for the latter half of next week. Morning low temperatures will generally range in the 40s through the weekend, then in the mid to upper 40s through much of next week. Maximum humidities climb to near saturation most mornings, with afternoon humidities falling into the 45 to 55% range. October the 9th through the 15th, warmer and drier than normal weather is expected. 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
13: A frost advisory continues until 9 a.m. today. High of 61 today under partly cloudy skies. Winds out of the south, 5 to 10 miles per hour. Slight chance for showers tonight. Lows dip down to about 46. Cloudy skies expected. Slight chance of rain showers tomorrow. High temperatures reach up to 67. Sunshine mixed with clouds at times. I'm meteorologist Paul Frombly on 97 Kick. Currently 34.
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14: Now her favorite show is Dateline. We never watched it. 20 years it's been on. I don't know if anybody watches this show, but the whole thing is, the whole franchise is built on spouses killing each other. I mean, who knew how many marriages in this country ended in murder? You know, they talk about the divorce rate. They got to start talking about the murder rate. I mean it. Men, watch five Datelines with your wife. You'll look her right in the eye. We doing all right, you and me? Because nobody ever sees it coming. Nobody. Not one family member goes, boy, what, the question was, what took so long? We saw that one a mile away. No, it's always, oh, they loved each other so much. They were such a beautiful couple. Really. They found her in the forest in 11 different shoeboxes. I think a couple unresolved conflicts you guys were unaware of.
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1: On the road again. That's what we have up today. And why should we talk to you on Monday? That's when somebody's doing something over the weekend. They call us up. They tell us all about it. And then on Monday, we get to find out how it went. That's why Andrea joins us this morning. Andrea, what's going on? Why should we talk to you on Monday?
2: Well, Kelly, I thought of you because I know you have talked about wanting to be a truck driver. And over the weekend, I'm actually going to be doing a ride-along with my husband.
1: Oh, really?
2: Yes, he is a truck driver. And so I'm spending the weekend with him.
1: Now, you've never done this before with him?
2: No, I never have. We have kids and, you know, we were raising them and now they're grown. And so, yeah, this is my first opportunity to get to go along with him. And, you know, I always thought, oh, this is going to be kind of boring or I don't know. I just never was that interested. So
1: I totally get that.
2: To see how it actually is. Yeah.
1: So I'm guessing he had to fill out some paperwork for. I don't know how any of this works. I'm guessing there was some paperwork he had to fill out for you to come along and stuff.
2: Yeah, he took care of all of that.
1: Okay. So where are you guys? Is it a long trip? Where are you going?
2: We're going to Kansas City.
1: Kansas City, Missouri. So that's about what?
2: Missouri.
1: From here, yeah. That's about 9 hours or so.
2: Yeah, so it won't be too bad. You know, we'll have some stops along the way. And
1: okay.
2: I get to see how it is.
1: That's so cool. I'm very familiar with Kansas City because we drive from here to Texas all the time and then from Texas back. So Kansas City, to me, always feels like the gateway to the South by the time we get there. So that's so cool. So what are you going to, I guess you'll just sit there and ride along. Like, do you guys have like a dog you're bringing with or anything? Or
2: No dog. We're going to, you know, stop at some good truck stops and stuff. Obviously we'll have to.
1: Yeah.
2: He was saying he wants me to do one of the showers in the truck stop.
1: I've always wondered about those.
2: Yeah. I don't know. I always thought his job was kind of like easy or boring. And he's like, no, you're going to see what it's really like.
1: Okay.
2: So he's going to kind of put me through it. I know he has a couple of buddies that I think are sort of on the same trajectory over the weekend or are going to be at one of the same stops. So I'll get to meet them. Yeah.
1: I've always wondered that because like whenever I do that trip down I-35 from here to Texas, I always want to do it one day where I only eat at like Greasy Spoons and truck stops and stuff like that and just see how it feels. But I don't want to be disrespectful to, you know, to the truckers that are in there because I'm just some, you know, tourist. But if I could, I'm probably way too late now in the game. But man, that would have been a career I would have loved. So I'm super jealous of you. Does he like it? Because, how does he feel about it?
2: He really likes it.
1: Okay.
2: And he likes his alone time. He likes driving, which is, you know, important. If
1: two of the main skills.
2: Yeah. He likes being on the road. I do think the alone time thing is like a big part of it for him, which sometimes I would resent him for. It's like, oh, I'm stuck with the kids
1: and you get
2: to go off and do this. But I think he just enjoys the solitude.
1: That's cool.
2: So.
1: There's a YouTuber that I watch that puts up videos of himself. He's a truck driver and he's got like a little grill and stuff and he'll like grill himself up a steak. And I'm like, oh, this looks so awesome.
2: But that would be a good gift idea.
1: but I also think of like if you had, say, a run to Chicago or something and you're trying to drive a big rig in downtown Chicago, that's where I don't think I'd be able to do it.
2: Yeah, he does say those kind of jobs are stressful.
1: Yeah, or the winter would be absolutely horrendous. So, I'm so excited to hear how this went and how someone who's never done it before, what it was like going on your very first over-the-road truck driving ride. So I'll call you the same time on Monday. I'm guessing, well, you'll have your cell phone on you, even if you guys aren't back yet. But we'll find out how did it go running down to Kansas City and back.
2: Yeah, hopefully I don't annoy him too much, needing to stop to go to the bathroom.
1: Well, it might be a one-and-done type situation.
2: Yeah, I'm not going to be invited back again.
1: We'll talk to you on Monday, okay?
2: Okay.
1: That is so cool. I'm going to play a song for her next, a special request going out to her. For her first truck driving trip. Man, I would love to do that so much. It's funny, Mark texted in and said, I hope she gets to meet his favorite lot lizard. And then Brian from Grand Forks said she should ask him if he can point out the lot lizards at

0: Oh, I feel like I should give a hint on that one. The sound again, here it is. What the buck is that?
1: What the buck?
0: If you know what it is, 320-656-9453. The texts are coming in about lot lizards. A lot of people are saying, yeah, they're 100% real. Wow, I always thought that was just like a myth. That lot lizards actually existed. If you don't know what a lot lizard is, you're gonna have to look that up on your own. You gotta do that on your own. ET texting in. He's got a skeleton riding with him in the truck. I thought you were gonna send a picture of a lot lizard. I don't want to see any pictures. I just want to know if they were real. But all right, what the buck is this? I will tell you that it is a bird. I'll give you the hint that it is a bird. 320-656-9453. What the buck is it? If you can identify it, well, then you win yourself $50 to Outdoorica or Outdoorica.com. 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This

0: People are texting in. I should have played Convoy for them. I would have played Convoy, but that song is way too long. I don't have time to play it. Great song, though. Convoy is a fantastic song if you've never heard it before. I think we've played that before on the air. But right now, we are in the middle of What the Buck. What the Buck? You just got to tell me at 320-656-9453, what is this animal sound that I'm playing? If you know it, you win yourself $50 that you can use at Outdoorica or Outdoorica.com. We got to set the right mood for this one. Here's the sound. Well, actually, I'll just play the sound when we get the first caller on the air because it's a little bit abrasive. A little bit abrasive to hear over the radio. Good morning. Who's this?
1: This is Jeff.
0: Jeff, what would you do with $50 to Outdoorica?
1: Probably buy some stuff for my fish house.
0: Yeah, ice fishing season right around the corner, man.
1: It is. Can't wait.
0: All right, Jeff. Now, I already gave you a clue because it's kind of hard to hear this one, but it is a bird. What the buck is this?
1: An ostrich?
0: No, it's not an ostrich. I'm sorry, Jeff.
1: All right, man.
0: All right. If you figure it out, you can always call back.
1: Right on.
0: Thank you, sir. Good morning. Who's this?
2: Hi, I'd like to chime in about the lot lizards.
0: Oh, hold on one second, okay? Hold on one second. We're in the middle of a game. Don't hang up, all right?
2: Okay.
0: Good morning. Who's this?
3: This is John.
0: All right, John, what the...

0: fuck is this? It is a bird.
1: Is it a swan?
0: No, it's not a swan. Good guess, though.
1: Thank you.
0: All right, brother. Good morning. Who's this?
1: It's Justin.
0: Justin, what the buck is this? Not a swan.
1: Is it a penguin?
0: Is it what?
1: Is it a penguin?
0: It is a penguin. Nicely done.
1: Sir?
0: I had no idea that penguins made this sound. But now we all know.
1: Sweet.
0: Well, John, you did it, man. You just picked up $50 that you can use at Outdoorica, or if Outdoorica is far from you, you can use it at Outdoorica.com.
1: Sweet. Thanks, Johnny.
0: I mean, Justin, sorry. I mean, I called you John. That was the guy before you. I apologize. All right. So we got this guy sitting on hold. Says he wants to talk about lot lizards. I guarantee you this is the only radio show in the world we're going to hear something like that. So we'll get him on the phone next and see what the heck he wants to talk about. It's coming up after this.
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0: Colleen texted in and wanted us to say good morning to everybody listening in Swift Falls, Minnesota. I couldn't even find a population for this place. But Colleen did tell me that is home to the Genio Turkey Store. She said it also has a cool park and a bar, and her mom still lives there. So, thank you, Colleen. And that's why Swift Falls, Minnesota, you get today's Small Town Salute.
2: That was your Small Town Salute on the Kelly Jordan Show. 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
8: Good morning. This is the Valley's Hit Country Friday harvest weather forecast for the Hillsboro District of American Crystal Sugar. No precipitation is forecast over the next 7 days. High temperatures will warm into the mid to upper 60s through the weekend, into the middle 70s to start next week, cooling back into the mid to upper 60s for the second half of next week. Morning low temperatures will generally range from the mid 30s to the upper 40s. Maximum relative humidities peak in the 85 to 100% range, with afternoon relative humidities falling into the mid-30s to mid-40% range. Over the next 7 days, look for around 8/10 of an inch of evapotranspiration, and the outlook for October the 9th through the 15th looks above normal temperatures and below normal precipitation. This harvest weather forecast has been brought to you by Goose River Bank, Rydell, and Pulses America. I'm Mark Ewens.
9: A frost advisory continues until 9 a.m. today. High of 61 today under partly cloudy skies. Winds out of the south, 5 to 10 miles per hour. Slight chance for showers tonight. Lows dip down to about 46. Cloudy skies expected. Slight chance of rain showers tomorrow. High temperatures reach up to 67. Sunshine mixed with clouds at times. I'm meteorologist Paul Frombly on 97 KICK. Currently 34.
2: 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If you have to be up this early, you might as well have some fun. 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

0: Natasha texting in saying, I'm glad I looked up Lot Lizard on my phone and not my work computer. Yeah, don't look it up when you get to work. Let's see. So we got someone sitting on hold. This is embarrassing. We started talking about Lot Lizards earlier only because, let's see what this guy wants to talk about.
1: Hey, I like to chime in on that Lot Lizard thing.
0: Yeah, what's good? So if people are just tuning in, we had a woman for Why Should We Talk to You on Monday, was going to go on a over-the-road truck driving trip with her husband for the first time, and everyone was talking about Lot Lizards. I didn't know if they were real. You want to chime in on it. So what's up?
1: Yes, I've been a commercial truck driver since 2010. I've been in every state in the lower 48, except Maine and Vermont. And I am here to tell you, we're in the digital age right now. As far as my experience goes, it doesn't exist. They don't exist anymore. And I'll tell you a couple reasons why. Well, most of the truck stops have security now, okay? And the second thing is with this human trafficking, there's always eyes. There's always people watching other trucks and whatever. So if they see somebody that maybe even looks underage or whatever, they're probably going to call you in. Well, you don't want cops showing up. I don't want a Lot Lizard personally anyway, but even when I have my windows down, like at night and whatever, you just don't get approached. I don't know how it works, but I would think in this digital age now and all these websites, there's probably a 1-800 get a hooker number or whatever if you wanted to hook up with somebody.
0: That's a nice, discreet phone number.
1: In my, like I said, in my experience, maybe I haven't been at the trashy truck stops. I usually stay at a Flying J or a Pilot.
0: Where are you right now?
1: I'm off duty.
0: Okay.
1: I'm driving down. My wife is having a procedure that I really don't want to tell you what it is.
0: Okay, all right.
1: You'd be embarrassed, but I'm heading down to Maple Grove. We're almost there. I have to drive her back today. Like I said, Kelly, that's my experience.
0: All right.
1: Like I said, I've been doing it since 2010, so thank you.
0: Good to know, man. Keep her between the lines.
1: All right, thank you.
0: Bye. Kind of embarrassed that that's where the conversation went today. I feel like we really need to play Convoy now. I don't have time to play it before the break, but maybe after the break we come back with Convoy. What does everybody think? 320-656-9453. Do a lot of people even know that song, or do people not even aware of Convoy? It is the pinnacle of truck driving songs. It's not a good song, but it's fun to listen to. 320-656-9453. And if enough of you want to hear it, I'll play it coming up after the break. But first,
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0: All right, I give you four words. You tell me, how are they all connected? This one's so easy today. 320-656-9453. You can also text in a guest to that number. The words today are palm, maple, apple, cedar. Palm, maple, apple, cedar. How are they all connected? 320-656-9453. 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I'm sorry, for the guesses for how's it connected and the people that want me to play Convoy. People are texting in, do not play Convoy. Oh, it's like a 50-50 split. Okay, I'll have to go through these. But anyway, how are all four of those words connected? If you know, text in a guess to 320-656-9453. If you don't know, stick around because in 4.5 minutes, you'll find out how.
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3: A frost advisory continues until 9 a.m. today. High of 61 today. Under partly cloudy skies, winds out of the south, 5 to 10 miles per hour. Slight chance for showers tonight. Lows dip down to about 46. Cloudy skies expected. Slight chance of rain showers tomorrow. High temperatures reach up to 67. Sunshine mixed with clouds at times. I'm meteorologist Paul Trombley on 97 Kick. Currently 34.
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0: Kick. Yeah! Before the break, I gave you four words. I asked you how they were all connected. I said palm, maple, apple, cedar. A ton of people got this one right. I kept her easy today. Let's see. Dawn, you got it right. Absolutely. It's hard because I got so many texts in here now. Ben, you got it right. Mike, you got it right. John, Danielle, you got it right. Donna, you got it right, too. Kelly, you got it right. Sarah, congratulations. Dean, very good. Sherry, you're nicely done. Patricia, you got it right. Ashley, she said her 7-year-old says that's a tree. You're absolutely right. Tell your 7-year-old, you got a smart one there. Anita said trees. They all got that one right. So, and we got someone sitting on hold now. What's up?
15: Hi, my name's Natalie. I'm just calling to answer how all four of those words are connected.
0: Yeah, do you know?
15: Are they all trees?
0: They are all trees. You are correct on that one. Now, unfortunately, we don't give away anything for How's It Connected.
15: Oh, that's perfectly fine.
0: Now, let me ask you this. Are you cool if I play the song Convoy next for all our truck drivers out there?
15: Sure.
0: Have you ever heard Convoy before?
15: I don't think I have.
0: Oh, you're in for a treat. It's not a good song, but it's fun to listen to.
15: All right.
0: But thank you so much for the call this morning. Now everybody knows how it's all connected. And here we go. Dave texting in. This is the quintessential truck driving song. Dave, I agree with you on that. Here you go. For all my truckers out there and for Andrea, who's going on her first over-the-road truck driving trip with her husband. C.W. McCaw. Convoy.
16: This here's a rubber duck. You got a copy on me, Big Ben? Come on. Yeah, 10-4, Big Ben, for sure, for sure. By golly, it's clean, clear to Flagtown, come on. Yeah, it's a big 10-4 there, Big Ben. Yeah, we definitely got the front door, good buddy. Mercy sakes alive, looks like we've got us a convoy.
17: It was the dark of the moon on the 6th of June.

the time we got into Tulsa town, we had 85 trucks in all. But they's a roadblock up on the clover leaf, and them bears was wall to wall. Yeah, them smokies as thick as bugs on a bumper. They even had a bear in the air. I says, calling all trucks, this here's the duck. We about to go

0: Big Ben. 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
1: Well, we rolled up Interstate 44 like a rocket sled on rails. We tore up all of our swindle sheets and left them setting on the scales. By the time we hit that shy town, them bears was getting smart. They'd brought up some reinforcements from the Illinois National Guard. There's armored cars and tanks and jeeps and rigs of every size. Yeah, them chicken coops was full of bears and choppers filled the skies. Well, we shot the line, we went for broke with 1,000 screaming trucks and 11 long-haired friends of Jesus in a chartreuse microbus.
0: Duck to Sodbuster. Come on, are you out? 10-4, Sodbuster. Listen, you want to put that microbus in behind that suicide jockey? Yeah, he's hauling dynamite, and he needs all the help he can get.
1: Well, we laid a strip for the Jersey Shore and prepared to cross the line. I could see the bridge was lined with bears, but it didn't have a doggone dime. I says, Pigpen, this here's a rubber duck. We just ain't going to pay no

W. McCall Convoy. I love it. The amount of texts that came in for this is insane right now. Tanya texting in, as a trucker's daughter, had to put my breakfast down and set the cruise for Convoy. Mary Beth texting in saying, thanks for playing it. I'm driving my truck right now. So there you go. That, you know what? Hearing it again, that wasn't bad. That's a fun song to listen to. All right, now let's get back to business, shall we? By business, I mean $1,000 that we have to give away this morning. If you've been listening, it's called the Brain Drain, and all you have to do is get 10 questions correct in 60 seconds, and you win yourself $1,000. I don't think I've given away $1,000 yet. I don't think Chris and Chelsea have given away $1,000 yet. I'm pretty sure we still got it sitting there in the safe, ready to go. So, 320-656-9453. Let's hop on that phone, and let's get us a winner this morning in the Brain Drain. 320-656-9453. If you can get 10 questions correct in 60 seconds, you win $1,000. We cut you a check immediately. Well, not immediately. We got to go through some hoops, but you win $1,000.

0: Good morning. Who is this?
1: This is Stacy. Who's this?
0: Well, this is Kelly.
1: Hey, how's it going?
0: Good. How's it going with you?
1: Good.
0: Well, hot dog. Do you still want to play for $1,000, or is that all you wanted to know?
1: Heck yeah.
0: All right. I thought
1: so. I'm playing for $1,000.
0: You had that sound in your voice, like you were ready for $1,000.
1: We're ready for $1,000.
0: All right. You got a team of people with you?
1: I do have some people. Okay. Can I play with them?
0: Yeah, absolutely. You can do whatever you need to do to win. You're not going to have time to Google or anything like that, so.
1: Don't know.
0: But, use your resources at hand. So here, when we come back, if you can get 10 questions right in 60 seconds, you're winning $1,000, okay?
1: Yeah.

0: kids, can we give away $1,000? It'd be awesome if we could. I would love to cut a check for a G before the week is out, but we'll see if Stacy can do well or not. Stacy, are you there?
1: We are here.
0: All right, let's make this thing happen today. I really, really want to give away $1,000.
1: I really, really want $1,000.
0: So, hey, it's like kismet that we found each other. So here's how it's going to work.
1: Absolutely.
0: I'm going to ask you some questions. You got to get 10 right in 60 seconds. If you do that, you win. You can pass as many times as you want, okay? But keep in mind that the clock never stops. So if you pass too many times, you're going to run out of time.
1: Okay.
0: And if you get one wrong, that's it. She's done.
1: We're done.
0: All right. Are you feeling good?
1: We're feeling good.
0: Is your posse ready?
1: The posse's ready.
0: All right. Here we go. The timer will start after I ask you the first question. What does LOL stand for?
1: Laugh out loud.
0: What is 150 plus 150?
1: 300.
0: Which continent is China on?
1: Half.
0: In Roman numerals, what does X represent?
1: 10.
0: How many seconds are in an hour?
1: Half.
0: What club do golfers use on long drives?
1: Driver.
0: What, ABBA, the group, came from which country?
1: Sweden.
0: How old do you have to become president of the United States?
1: Ooh, pass.
0: If each side of a square is 12 inches, how many inches is it around?
1: 48.
0: How many periods are in a hockey game?
1: Three.
0: Which is the smallest, an electron, an atom, or a molecule?
1: Ooh, pass.
0: In which country is famous for its tulips and windmills?
1: Denmark.
0: No, that's not right. The Netherlands is the correct answer.
1: Oh, my God.
0: I even gave you a couple extra seconds because I was screwing up so much. But
1: yeah, you were.
0: Hey. Don't make me block you from playing again.
1: Sorry, don't do that. I'm just joking.
0: I'm teasing. I wouldn't be able to do that even if I wanted to, and I would never want to do that. So how many seconds are in an hour? There's 3,600 seconds in an hour.
1: 3,600 seconds.
0: Let's see. Which other ones did you not get?
1: President? How old?
0: You got to be 35. Yeah, you got to be 35 to become the president. An electron is the smallest. Smallest out of all of those. And I think that those are the only ones you didn't get.
1: What was the other one? Continent. Something about a continent.
0: Oh, yeah. Which continent is China on? It's on the continent of Asia.
1: Yeah, we got that.
0: Okay.
1: No.
0: No, you didn't get that one. But
1: how many did I get right?
0: I think you were sitting at seven. Seven or eight. I'm not sure.
2: No, he asked the band ABBA where it's from.
0: No, you got that one right. You guys said Sweden.
1: Yeah, see? He asked about Asia.
0: Yeah. I'll let you guys argue about this amongst yourselves, okay? I got stuff to do. I'm kidding, but hey, we're going to play at 2 and 3 o'clock again this afternoon with Chris and Chelsea, too. So you got more chances to win today, and then Monday morning, 7 a.m., we fire it up back up again, okay?
1: Awesome. Sounds great. Thank you so much.
0: Have a great day.
1: You too.
0: Bye-bye. Man, I got to get better at reading. It's tough because I'm trying to keep my eye on the clock. I'm trying to read the questions. I'm trying to hear the answers. I'm trying to keep track of how many they got right. It's tough, man. This job isn't as easy as it looks. I want to give a shout-out to Mike listening right. Oh, I'm sorry, Jake. He said he's a beer truck driver, loving the conversation this morning. We were talking about lot lizards. Yeah, I didn't expect you to go that route this morning, Jake. I got to be 100% honest with you. But, hey, I'm always willing to learn. I'm always willing to learn something, so I appreciate everyone calling in this morning. On the way next, we got your country quick mix. It's like going to the country dance club, only it happens right here on your radio, and it's on the way.
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7: Front of the newsroom. I'm Alex Carminati. Woodman's Candy Company owners Carol Woodman Kennedy and her husband Dave Kennedy are retiring after being in the business for 34 years. Woodman's is a family-owned chocolate shop located in Grand Forks, where it has its famous chippers. The business has been family-owned dating back to 1885, and it will still be owned by the family. Carol and Dave's nephew Sean Woodman took over as the new owner starting yesterday. The homecoming festivities continue this weekend at the University of North Dakota. 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The East Grand Forks Arts and Crafts Show is happening this Saturday and Sunday from 10 a.m. to 3 p.m. both days. There'll be over 100 vendors, and the show will be held at East Grand Forks Middle School. 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
0: 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In today's Laughter at 20 After, comedian Jeff Allen talks about his wife watching true crime shows.
20: Now her favorite show is Dateline. We never watched it. 20 years it's been on. I don't know if anybody watches this show, but the whole thing is, the whole franchise is built on spouses killing each other. I mean, it's a, who knew how many marriages in this country ended in murder? You know, they talk about the divorce rate. They got to start talking about the murder rate. I mean it. Men, watch five Datelines with your wife. You look her right in the eye. We doing all right, you and me? Because nobody ever sees it coming. Nobody. Not one family member goes, boy, what, the question was, what took so long? We saw that one a mile away. No, it's always, oh, they loved each other so much. They were such a beautiful couple. Really? They found her in the forest in 11 different shoeboxes. I think they had a couple unresolved conflicts you guys were unaware of.
0: That was your Laughter at 20 After on the Kelly Jordan Show.
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0: 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Good morning. Who's this?
1: My name is James.
0: James, what's going on this weekend, my friend?
1: Man, I got to go to work all weekend long.
0: Well, are you at least earning overtime if you have to give up your entire weekend?
1: Oh, I'm on overtime right now.
0: Where do you work, man?
1: I work at Valvoline in St. Cloud.
0: Well, hey, any job where you can earn a little extra cash these days, that is a good thing.
1: I will tell you this right now. I just got a new system in my car, and you guys sound great on it.
0: You got a little bass in the car?
1: Oh, yeah.
2: Well, we're going to crank the quick mix up to get them speakers blast.
0: Hey, James, have a great weekend, man.
1: You too. Thank you.
0: All right, come on. We got to jump back into it right now.
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5: A frost advisory continues until 9 a.m. today. High of 61 today under partly cloudy skies. Winds out of the south, 5 to 10 miles per hour. Slight chance for showers tonight. Lows dip down to about 46. Cloudy skies expected. Slight chance of rain showers tomorrow. High temperatures reach up to 67. Sunshine mixed with clouds at times. I'm meteorologist Paul Trombley on 97 Kick. Right now, 35.
6: 97 Kick. Possible only I find interesting. You know, maybe this is too old for a lot of people listening. The show Dukes of Hazzard, Waylon Jennings was the one who sang the theme song. I always wondered, how did a huge star like that, because he was a huge star at the time, how did he end up singing that theme song? Well, I found out yesterday. Next, I'm going to share it with you. And maybe it's just me when I bring something to the show that it's possible only I find interesting. It's on the way next.

0: How did they get such a huge star to sing a TV show theme song?
1: Sometimes Kelly finds things interesting that no one else does. We mean absolutely no one. It's time for Maybe It's Just Me.
0: Now, I think even if you're younger, you still remember the show Dukes of Hazzard, right? Like, it's been on in syndication.
2: Just a good old boy.
0: And, of course, that's Waylon Jennings singing the theme song. Now, how the heck did they get Waylon Jennings to sing a TV show theme song like that? Well, it's kind of interesting. So the guy who created the Dukes of Hazzard had a movie that came out years before, and it was called Moonrunners, and it was about moonshiners that he had met in the South when he was traveling through the South. His name is Guy Waldron, and back in 1975, that movie came out. And when he made Moonrunners, he was like, man, I need a country voice to narrate this movie. And he reached out to Waylon Jennings. He said, Waylon just has this smooth, kind of cool country delivery, and I would love for him to narrate the movie. So Waylon Jennings does it, and Guy Waldron said, Waylon didn't just do a generic, you know, just narration of the movie. He actually became, like, kind of a character in the movie. Well, fast forward till years later, and Guy Waldron is approached by CBS, and they say, hey, would you be able to turn your movie, Moonrunners, into a TV show? But, you know, maybe call it something else because we don't want all the moonshine and stuff like that, which I think there was a lot of moonshine in Dukes of Hazzard, wasn't there? I don't really remember. So anyway, he started developing a TV show that would later be called Dukes of Hazzard. Now, he said a deal breaker was either Waylon Jennings narrates it or I don't do it because the studio, like, he's too country. It's not going to work, you know, in Northern and Middle America and everywhere else. Waylon Jennings is just too country. So Guy was like, well, fine, I'm not going to do it then. And so that's why, in the beginning, when you see the theme song start playing, you only see Waylon Jennings' hands because he was like, fine, then we won't put my face on it. So you just see his fingers playing the guitar in the very beginning. But then he narrates the entire show. Here's kind of the cool thing. When Waylon Jennings was contacted about narrating and writing the theme song for the Dukes of Hazzard, he was actually on tour. So he told Guy Waldron, hey, we're going to be stopping by near your area, so I would love to, you know, give you what I have for a theme song and see if you like it. Waylon Jennings didn't even have a theme song written yet. So he told the bus driver and everybody that was on his tour bus, hey, I'm going to go sit in the bathroom as we drive to the studio, and I need to bang out a song real quick that's going to be the theme song for the show Dukes of Hazzard. And that is where we got one of the best, in my humble opinion, TV show theme songs of all time. That's where you just see his hands right there playing the guitar. Never appeared on the show except
2: just a good old boy.
0: In season 7, Waylon Jennings did perform at the Boar's Nest and gave a shout out to the Duke boys. So that was kind of, I always thought that was kind of cool that Waylon Jennings was actually on the show. And this is actually a good song. Oh man, I love that. And I love hearing how it was like, yeah, Waylon does it, or we're not doing the entire TV show. Love the Dukes of Hazzard. If you don't know anything about the Dukes of Hazzard, you need to watch it. You need to get right with your history. But now you know where the TV show theme song came from. Maybe you didn't find it interesting. Maybe you did. I liked it. And that's all that matters, really, because sometimes I have to say right to your face, fine, and maybe it's just me.
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4: A frost advisory continues until 9 a.m. today. High of 61 today. Under partly cloudy skies, winds out of the south, 5 to 10 miles per hour. Slight chance for showers tonight. Lows dip down to about 46. Cloudy skies expected. Slight chance of rain showers tomorrow. High temperatures reach up to 67. Sunshine mixed with clouds at times. I'm meteorologist Paul Frondley on 97 KICK. Right now, 35.
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Something about this bums me out. So they were talking to people in the age of social media, and 47% of people say they feel like they can't be themselves in public anymore because they're afraid of going viral. They say they can't relax anymore in public. 31% of people say they avoid showing strong emotions or opinions. 30% avoid dancing. And 29% avoid acting silly or telling jokes in public because they don't want to go viral and have everybody make fun of them. That's crazy. You know, my thought is if you do go viral, it lasts a couple of days and that's about it. Like, the big one right now is that woman who was carrying all the snacks and everything and she had the baby strapped to her stomach, the multitasking mom. Like, she's the flavor of the day right now. Everybody was attacking her husband. And then she came out and she was like, no, he's a good dude. Like, there's a reason why he offered to help. And I said, no, I'll get it, whatever. But there are ramifications. The fear of going viral is influencing social participation across generations, with about 20% of overall people admitting that they're avoiding any social gathering with friends, bars, nightlife, because they just don't want to go viral.

0: This may be the weirdest way they've ever ranked the cities in America by smell. So they came out with a list of the best smelling cities in the country. The research ranked considered factors like candle stores, bakeries, perfumeries, florists, and just overall cleanliness. Now, I'm sorry to say, North Dakota, Minnesota, we did not make the list on this one, on any of them. Number five on the list is Philadelphia. Four is Seattle. For some reason, I can picture Seattle smelling really good. I guess all the coffee shops maybe would make it smell kind of good in Seattle. Number three on the list is San Francisco. Then number two is Washington, D.C. And number one is Boston. Now, I've never been to Washington, D.C., don't know a dang thing about Washington, D.C. I always picture that being, like, humid and stinky there, like, even in the wintertime. And then Boston, never been there either, but those are the most best-smelling cities in the entire country. The worst-smelling are Houston. I'll agree with that. Houston stinks. Nashville, Phoenix, and Indianapolis. Those are the worst ones, so stay away from those.
1: Time to get up. Waking up with the most country.
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13: A frost advisory continues until 9 a.m. today.
3: Sunshine mixed with clouds at times today, with daytime highs approaching 61. Southerly winds 5 to 10 miles per hour. Slight chance of rain showers tonight. Lows level off around 46. Cloudy skies expected. Slight chance of rain showers tomorrow. Highs level off around 67. A mix of clouds and sun. I'm meteorologist Paul Frombly on 97 Kick. Currently 35.
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0: In today's Laughter at 20 After, comedian Jeff Allen talks about his wife watching true crime shows.
11: Now her favorite show is Dateline. We never watched it. 20 years it's been on. I don't know if anybody watches this show, but the whole thing is, the whole franchise is built on spouses killing each other. I mean, that's it. Who knew how many marriages in this country ended in murder? You know, they talk about the divorce rate. They got to start talking about the murder rate. I mean it. Men, watch 5 Datelines with your wife. You look her right in the eye. We doing all right, you and me? Because nobody ever sees it coming. Nobody. Not one family member goes, boy, well, the question was, what took so long? We saw that one a mile away. No, it's always, oh, they loved each other so much. They were such a beautiful couple. Really. They found her in the forest in 11 different shoeboxes. I think they had a couple unresolved conflicts you guys were unaware of.
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0: You know, since we're running a little bit late this morning, let's do happy hour now, all thanks to Audio Video Extremes. I know Audio Video Extremes, you're going to love this one. So in North Texas, a 37-year-old man was sitting in an ATM at Bank of America, and on top of the ATM was a big old bag, and he looked inside of it, and inside of that bag, $128,514. Also, next to it, there was another bag containing 19 checks. Now, there was some information on the bag that said it belonged to a Chick-fil-A, but the guy grabbed it, brought it to a Chick-fil-A, and the manager said, yeah, this is not ours. This isn't ours. The guy could have easily ran off with it, you know? Like, he could have totally have come there, grabbed the money, and ran, but he didn't. He took it to Chick-fil-A, and this is pretty cool. Here are the police chief and the detective talking about it.
1: To find that kind of money or that amount of money is certainly rare. That's very unusual. Am I reading this correctly? Somebody found 128. Which officer has it?
2: I've never had a case like this before. There was no indication of a crime occurring. It looked like it was just left there by accident.
1: He just thinks it's the right thing to do and doesn't think it goes beyond that.
2: I've had cases where Good Samaritans have turned in property that they found, wallets, IDs, things like that. But in the case of $128,000, I've never had somebody turn in that kind of money before.
0: Here's the cool thing about it. Every single penny was there when the man brought the bag to the Chick-fil-A. The police accounted for every single dollar. That is an honest man right there. That's a happy hour story, if you ask me. All thanks to Audio Video Extreme.

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1: From the newsroom, I'm Alex Carminati. Woodman's Candy Company owners Carol Woodman Kennedy and her husband Dave Kennedy are retiring after being in the business for 34 years. Woodman's is a family-owned chocolate shop located in Grand Forks, where it has its famous chippers. The business has been family-owned dating back to 1885, and it will still be owned by the family. Carol and Dave's nephew, Sean Woodman, took over as the new owner starting yesterday. The homecoming festivities continue this weekend at the University of North Dakota. The homecoming parade is Saturday at 9 a.m., and the UND football game is Saturday at 1 p.m. UND hockey will have two games Saturday at 7 p.m. and Sunday at 3 p.m. UND women's soccer will play Sunday at 1 p.m., and UND softball plays Sunday at 12 noon. The East Grand Forks Arts and Crafts Show is happening this Saturday and Sunday from 10 a.m. to 3 p.m. both days. There'll be over 100 vendors, and the show will be held at East Grand Forks Middle School. From the newsroom, I'm Alex Carminati.
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8: A frost advisory continues until 9 a.m. today. Sunshine mixed with clouds at times today, with daytime highs approaching 61. Southerly winds 5 to 10 miles per hour. Slight chance of rain showers tonight. Lows level off around 46. Cloudy skies expected. Slight chance of rain showers tomorrow. Highs level off around 67. A mix of clouds and sun. I'm meteorologist Paul Frombly on 97 Kick. Currently 35.
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0: It's now time for the morning survey brought to you by Painesville Chevrolet. Today is National Name Your Car Day, so we asked you, do you know someone who named their car perfectly because of something that happened to it?
1: Yeah, I used to have a car back in the day that I got for $800, and everything worked. It was a Dodge Durango. It was a beautiful vehicle. I got her for $800, so I named her Sugar because she was a sweet deal. She held up until somebody slammed into me and totaled her. But she ran right up until the very end there.
2: One of my friends back in the day, he had a car that he always called it the smoker because he always smoked in it because he couldn't smoke in the house. Well, he ended up going down the highway and it started smoking and it ended up on fire. So it actually smoked itself out. Back then, you know, you had to have one of those little cameras to take pictures, but I would have been trying to get pictures just to laugh about it 20 years later.
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1: Colleen texted in and wanted us to say good morning to everybody listening in Swift Falls, Minnesota. I couldn't even find a population for this place. But Colleen did tell me that is home to the Genio Turkey Store. She said it also has a cool park and a bar, and her mom still lives there. So thank you, Colleen. And that's why Swift Falls, Minnesota, you get today's Small Town Salute.
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3: A frost advisory continues until 9 a.m. today. Sunshine mixed with clouds at times today, with daytime highs approaching 61. Southerly winds 5 to 10 miles per hour. Slight chance of rain showers tonight. Lows level off around 46. Cloudy skies expected. Slight chance of rain showers tomorrow. Highs level off around 67. A mix of clouds and sun. I'm meteorologist Paul Frombly on 97 Kick. Currently 35.
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The Valley's hit country, 97 Kick. Kelly Jordan filling in for Brian Riley this morning. We're going to throw it back this hour with Josh Turner on the way. One of my favorite songs still, Zach Top, South of Sanity, is on the way. But right now it's Parmalee Cowgirl on the Valley's hit country, 97 Kick.

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We got two more shots at $1,000 today with Chris and Chelsea coming up at 2 o'clock and 3 o'clock. 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
10: 97K. Sunshine mixed with clouds at times today, with highs around 61. Winds out of the south, 5 to 10 miles per hour. Slight chance for showers tonight. Lows level off around 46. Cloudy. Partly cloudy skies tomorrow. Slight chance for showers. Highs around 67. Mainly sunny and dry Sunday and Monday. Low 60s. Sunday, mid 60s by Monday. I'm meteorologist Paul Frombly on 97 Kick. Currently, it's 44 degrees.
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Well, congratulations, North Dakota. We did it. We topped the list of the states where drivers are most likely to have speeding tickets. Right behind us was Iowa. And then number three on the list was Washington, D.C. That one puzzles me. I thought Washington, D.C. was always congested, but I literally know nothing about Washington, D.C. So Valley State.

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We got Lauren Elena and Chase Matthew on the way. All My Exes. We also got Kane Brown Woman coming up this hour. But right now, Cole Wetzel, Ella Langley. Song is called Jaded. It's on the Valley's Hit Country 97 Kick.

0: questions, and 60 seconds is all that stands between you and $1,000. The pressure will mount. The clock will tick. Are you ready for the challenge?
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2: Sunshine mixed with clouds at times today with highs around 61. Winds out of the south, 5 to 10 miles per hour. Slight chance for showers tonight. Lows level off around 46. Cloudy. Partly cloudy skies tomorrow. Slight chance for showers. Highs around 67. Mainly sunny and dry Sunday and Monday. Low 60s. Sunday, mid 60s by Monday. I'm meteorologist Paul Frobley on 97 Kick. Currently 54.
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That $1,000 is right around the corner. 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

We got that new one by Kevin Powers and Shaboozy on the way called Move On. I'm really starting to dig that song. Josh Ross, Hate How You Look is on the way. Right now, Russell Dickerson, Happen to Me on the Valley's Hit Country. We are 97.

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2026, what is the number one turnoff of women going out on a first date with a guy? If he drinks too much on the first date. Oh, man, I'm guilty of that so many times. 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So Valley's Hit Country, 97 Kick. 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
3: 97.3. Partly cloudy this afternoon with a high of 63. Winds out of the south, 8 to 15 miles per hour. Slight chance for showers tonight, lows around 46. Slight chance of rain showers tomorrow. High temperatures reach up to 67. Sunshine mixed with clouds at times. Lots of sunshine and dry Sunday and Monday. Low 60s, Sunday mid 60s by Monday. I'm meteorologist Paul Frombly on 97 Kick. Currently, it's 57 degrees.
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Coming up at 2 and 3 o'clock this afternoon with Chris and Chelsea, $1,000 could be yours in the brain drain. 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
1: 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And I thought, oh, she'll be back, till she turned around and pointed a

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On the way this hour, the number one song in Billboard Hot 100 history, Ella Langley, Choosing Texas, is on the way. Also, Morgan Wallen, Ben by now, loving that song. Here's Luke Combs, loving this one too. Rethink Some Things. It's on the Valley's Hit Country, 97 Kicks.

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My wife would be embarrassed if I told you this story, but I'm going to tell you anyway. 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And she still loves Texas, wants to move back one day. 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She starts bawling her eyes out. I felt so bad. It's a Bally's Hit Country 97 Kick. 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
2: 97K. Highs level off around 64 this afternoon under mainly cloudy skies, south winds 8 to 15 miles per hour. Slight chance for showers tonight, 46. Slight chance for showers tomorrow. Daytime highs approaching 67, partly cloudy skies. Mainly sunny skies and dry Sunday and Monday, low 60s, Sunday mid 60s by Monday. I'm meteorologist Paul Frombly on 97 Kick. Currently, it's 61 degrees.
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0: That's going to do it for me, but you are only minutes away from the brain drain where Chris and Chelsea could be blessing you with $1,000 here on the Valley's Hit Country 97 Kick. I will see you on Monday. Have a great weekend.
1: I'm a redneck, because I drink beer and I dip skull. 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

0: Bet you'd be loving $1,000 cash in your pocket, huh?
1: Ooh, yeah, sure, you betcha.
0: What's going on, Chris and Chelsea? It's finally Friday, which means we're going to play the brain drain again right now.
1: That's right.
0: We'll take the ninth call, 320-656-9453.
1: Come on.
0: That number will work from anywhere you're listening right now. 320-656-9453. Ninth call through. If you answer 10 questions in 60 seconds, we're going to give you $1,000 cash money, homie.
1: I like that. Sometimes we get really close, and sometimes not close.
0: We're not going to talk about if you get one wrong or if time expires. We're going to stay positive right now.
1: Okay.
0: Just answer 10 questions in 60 seconds. We're going to give you cash headed into the weekend. It's now time to play the brain drain with Chris and Chelsea. We'll do that coming up next.

0: It's time once again to play the brain drain. You're shot at $1,000. Who's this?
1: Nicole,
0: you're caller 9.
1: Woohoo!
0: You set to play the brain drain and win some cash?
1: Yes.
0: I love it. Have you played the brain drain before, Nicole?
1: Yes, I played a couple mornings ago.
2: Okay.
0: How did you do? You weren't one of the people that got the first one wrong, right?
1: No, I got 2 questions right.
0: Okay, well, that's good. That's better than one.
1: Yes.
0: All right, Nicole, let's make it at least 3. How about 10 this round? You know how the game is played. 60 seconds on the clock. Just correctly answer 10 questions in those 60 seconds to win $1,000 cash. If you get one wrong, the game ends. You can pass as many times as you want to. Just say pass if you're not certain on a question, okay?
1: Okay.
0: Chelsea's going to be reading the questions. Make sure you speak up loud, okay, Nicole?
1: Sounds good, thanks.
0: Here we go, your brain drain. Your 60 seconds starts after Chelsea finishes the first question. Good luck.
2: All right, Nicole, question 1. Which animal is known for its long trunk?
1: Elephant.
2: What do boxers wear on their hands?
1: Gloves.
2: What is a painting of a person called?
1: A portrait? Self-portrait?
2: How many black and white keys are on a piano?
1: Pass.
2: How many points is a field goal worth in pro football?
1: 3.
2: What is a group of wolves called?
1: Pass.
2: How many weeks are in a year?
1: 52.
2: In what year did America declare independence?
1: Pass.
2: How much does the average adult human brain weigh?
1: Pass.
2: Who had the hit Jailhouse Rock?
1: Pass.
2: What is the capital of Italy?
1: Florence.
0: We're looking for Rome on that one.
1: Oh, dang it.
0: But you know what? Your time was getting close to a minute anyway. You started out real well, Nicole. I'm impressed.
2: Yeah, sis. You did get your 3, 4, 5.
1: Yeah.
0: How many black and white keys in a piano? The answer was 88. That is a tough one.
1: Oh, and I was going to guess 108.
2: I'm glad you didn't.
0: A group of wolves is called what?
1: Is it a pack?
2: It is,
0: it is,
2: yes.
0: A pack. What year did America declare independence?
1: Oh, 1742?
0: No.
1: I don't even know.
0: 1776.
2: We had our 250th birthday this year.
1: Yes, you're right.
2: But that's math.
0: And then the average adult human brain. You ever see the movie Jerry Maguire?
1: No.
0: Well, there's a kid in there. He actually answers this. 3 pounds is what we're looking for.
2: I didn't know that. I would have guessed like 5.
0: Most of it's fat anyway, yeah. So. Anyway, Nicole, you did well. You did more than 2 this time. So
2: yes,
0: just
2: girl.
0: Think, next time you play, maybe all 10, huh?
1: Hey, that'd be preferable.
0: Make sure you register on our website for a bonus shot to play and win too, okay?
1: Awesome. Thank you guys so much.
0: You are welcome. We'll play again less than an hour from right now, shortly after 3 o'clock. It's the Brain Drain with Chris and Chelsea.
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0: So I don't know if you saw on Jeopardy, they had a special category. It was a Dolly Parton category.
1: Oh, that's awesome.
0: How did the contestants do with the Dolly Parton category?
1: I hope well.
0: This is going to anger Chelsea.
1: Oh, no. They stunk it up, huh?
0: This is going to get Chelsea going.
1: Worse than my sister not even knowing who she was.
0: We'll play some of the audio and the big old failures, and we'll see if Chelsea actually knows the answers to these clues.
1: Oh, man.
0: We'll do that coming up next. Why?

0: It's time once again to play the brain drain. You're shot at $1,000. Who's this?
1: Nicole,
0: you're caller 9.
1: Woohoo!
0: You set to play the brain drain and win some cash?
1: Yes.
0: I love it. Have you played the brain drain before, Nicole?
1: Yes, I played a couple mornings ago.
2: Okay.
0: How did you do? You weren't one of the people that got the first one wrong, right?
1: No, I got two questions right.
0: Okay, well, that's good. That's better than one.
1: Yes.
0: All right, Nicole, let's make it at least 3. How about 10 this round? You know how the game is played. 60 seconds on the clock. Just correctly answer 10 questions in those 60 seconds to win $1,000 cash. If you get one wrong, the game ends. You can pass as many times as you want to. Just say pass if you're not certain on a question, okay?
1: Okay.
0: Chelsea's going to be reading the questions. Make sure you speak up loud, okay, Nicole?
1: Sounds good, thanks.
0: Here we go, your brain drain. Your 60 seconds starts after Chelsea finishes the first question. Good luck.
2: All right, Nicole, question 1. Which animal is known for its long trunk?
1: Elephant.
2: What do boxers wear on their hands?
1: Gloves.
2: What is a painting of a person called?
1: A portrait? Self-portrait?
2: How many black and white keys are on a piano?
1: Pass.
2: How many points is a field goal worth in pro football?
1: 3.
2: What is a group of wolves called?
1: Calf.
2: How many weeks are in a year?
1: 52.
2: In what year did America declare independence?
1: Calf.
2: How much does the average adult human brain weigh?
1: Calf.
2: Who had the hit Jailhouse Rock?
1: Calf.
2: What is the capital of Italy?
1: Florence.
0: You're looking for Rome on that one.
1: Oh, dang it.
0: But you know what? Your time was getting close to a minute anyway. You started out real well, Nicole. I'm impressed.
2: Yeah, sis. You did get your 3, 4, 5.
1: Yeah.
0: How many black and white keys in a piano? The answer was 88. That is a tough one.
1: Oh, and I was going to guess 108.
2: I'm glad you didn't.
0: A group of wolves is called what?
1: Is it a pack?
2: It is, yes.
0: What year did America declare independence?
1: Was it 1742?
0: No.
1: I don't even know.
0: 1776.
2: We had our 250th birthday this year.
1: Yes, you're right.
2: But that's math.
0: And then the average adult human brain. You ever see the movie Jerry Maguire?
1: No.
0: Well, there's a kid in there. He actually answers this. 3 pounds is what we're looking for.
2: I didn't know that. I would guess like 5.
0: Most of it's fat anyway, yeah. So. Anyway, Nicole, you did well. You did more than 2 this time. So
2: yes,
0: just
2: girl.
0: Think, next time you play, maybe all 10, huh?
1: Hey, that'd be preferable.
0: Make sure you register on our website for a bonus shot to play and win too, okay?
1: Awesome. Thank you guys so much.
0: You are welcome. We'll play again less than an hour from right now, shortly after 3 o'clock. It's the break.

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7: 64 this afternoon under partly cloudy skies. South winds 8 to 15 miles per hour. Slight chance for scattered showers tonight. Lows around 47. Slight chance for isolated showers tomorrow. Daytime highs approaching 68. Mainly cloudy skies expected. Lots of sunshine and dry Sunday and Monday. Low 60s. Sunday, mid 60s by Monday. I'm meteorologist Paul Frombly on 97 Kick. Right now, 62.
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3: Yes, October 10th. Once again, Zach has risen to the top. Zach Top has earned his first platinum album with Cold Beer and Country Music. 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
2: So things are going well now for Mr. Top.
3: Things are going great. Top thanked his team. He thanked his fans, noting that more than 920,000 tickets have been sold for his tour. Jenny grew up.

0: 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Another crack at $1,000 cash.
1: Yes.
0: Nobody's gotten 10 in 60 seconds yet.
1: Do you think we can do this to end the week giving out a grand?
0: I think it's possible.
1: Okay.
0: We have Holly, who's going to be playing next.
1: Mm-hmm.
0: Do we know if she's played before?
1: I don't think she... maybe in the past.
0: She did register on our website. So she's going to get a crack at answering 10 questions correctly in 60 seconds or less to win $1,000. But you know how it works. If she gets one wrong,
1: that's it.
0: The game ends. You can also pass as many times as you want to. But if you pass too many times, you'll run out of time. So you have to be careful with that, too.
1: I have faith.
0: It's a fun game. Play along. We'll see if Holly picks up the cash. We'll do that coming up next with Chris and Chelsea and the Brain Drain. She said.

0: It's time once again to play the brain drain. We got Holly, who is playing this time around. Holly, ready to win some cash?
1: I am.
0: What you up to today at home?
1: I'm just sitting home with my husband, and of course, somebody across the street honked their horn, and my dog started barking.
2: Here, I thought the puppy was excited to play, too, so.
0: Holly, have you played the brain drain before?
1: Yes, and I didn't win.
0: How many did you get correct? Do you remember?
1: Six.
0: Okay, well, that's respectable.
1: I think I can do a little better.
0: At least you weren't a one and done, right?
1: Right.
0: You don't want that label, that nickname.
1: Nope, don't want that.
0: All right, Holly, you know how the game works. 60 seconds on the clock. Correctly answer 10 questions in 60 seconds or less to win $1,000 cash. You can pass as many times as you want to if you're not fully certain on an answer. And then if you get one wrong, you know what happens then, right?
1: Yeah, game over.
0: We're not going to talk about that,
2: though. I have faith. Holly's got her lucky dog with her, and I don't mean her husband. It's going to be great.
1: Chelsea's great at talking, so we're doing good.
0: And if that jerk honks again across the street, I'm going to come over. We're going to have words.
1: Perfect.
2: Time to play the brain drain. Okay.
0: All right, Holly, here we go. Your 60 seconds starts after Chelsea finishes the first question. Good luck.
2: Here we go, Holly. First question. What is the fastest land animal?
1: Pass.
2: Which U.S. state has the longest coastline?
1: Pass.
2: In baseball, what does ERA stand for?
1: Earn, run, average.
2: Of all the oceans, which one is the largest?
1: Pacific.
2: What is a baby bear called?
1: Pup.
2: What is the chemical symbol for gold?
1: Pass.
2: Which cheese has holes in it?
1: What?
2: What planet is the largest?
1: Pass.
2: What sport has the Super Bowl?
1: Football.
2: Which of these two words come first in the alphabet? Would it be grass or green?
1: Grass.
2: Which force pulls objects toward Earth?
1: Yeah.
2: What is 7 times 7?
1: 49.
0: And time. What did you say on that one?
1: 49.
0: We'll count that. So let me add them up here. 1, 2, 3, 4, 5, 6, 7. Correct. You did do better than last time.
2: Holly!
1: Yeah! I'm so proud. I got just better than last time. There's some hard ones in there.
0: You passed on a few that could have made the difference, but then again, you don't want to guess either. What is the fastest land animal?
1: Cheetah.
2: Yes.
0: Which U.S. state has the longest coastline?
1: California.
2: No, this one would have stumped me.
0: Alaska.
1: Oh.
2: Yeah.
1: Wow, I would have got that wrong.
2: The chemical symbol for gold.
1: Is it GL?
2: It's AU. I always say that as a joke. AU.
1: Yeah.
0: And what's the largest planet?
1: It's not Earth, is it?
0: No.
1: Is Earth considered planet?
0: Jupiter is what we're looking for. And I've never seen a question like this put in the brain drain before. I kind of like it. Which of these two words comes first alphabetically? You did get it correct, but it took you a second. Because if you're not looking at it, it would totally mess my mind.
1: Right, it was. And I was unsure if I got it right when I spoke it because I just was trying to spell them both out, I guess.
0: Right. Grass or green, G-R-A and G-R-E. So grass was correct. And then finally, what force pulls objects towards Earth?
1: It's not gravity, is it?
2: It is.
0: It is gravity. So Holly, a lot of those you knew, but at the same time, if you take a guess, the game is over. So I think you did the right thing. You got 6, 7 correct.
1: Well, it was a lot of fun to play with you guys. Thank you.
2: Loved it, Holly. You are a smarty pants. We'll play again.
0: Since you entered online, we're going to put you back in. You could play again and then keep trying to win 4 times a day, okay?
2: Woo!
1: Chelsea.
0: You are welcome. It's the brain drain. Who's going to be the first to win $1,000? We're going to play again all next week. We're just getting started with the brain drain.
2: So close. I feel like the temperatures are dropping, but our brains are warming up.
0: 4 times to play and win each weekday at 7 and 8 in the morning, and then 2 and 3 in the afternoon with us.
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0: So this is kind of fun. I saw this earlier today, and I might use a couple of these.
1: Ooh.
0: Slightly unethical life hacks that'll make your life easier. These are things that...
1: Slightly unethical.
0: These are things that a lot of people would say, it's kind of sketchy if you do that. I'm not going to feel good about myself if I do this. But then again, they make your life easier. Some of these actually save you money. You know that I'm a frugal guy, right? I want to save every dollar I can.
1: But I like ethics. Business ethics.
0: Sometimes you got to bend the rules just a little bit, Chelsea.
1: Oh, you're so awesome.
0: Slightly unethical life hacks that'll make your life easier and maybe even save you money. You got to hear some of these. Some of these are genius. We'll dive into it coming up next with Chris and Chelsea. No.

0: So these are unethical life hacks. Let me correct myself. Slightly unethical life hacks.
1: I was going to say, we can't lead people astray.
0: That may make your life easier. I would actually use some of these. A few of these, I'm like, yeah, that's DV.
1: Yeah. Yeah.
0: I guess you could say.
1: Okay.
0: Like, for example, if your Christmas is coming up, maybe somebody's birthday's coming up. If you're looking for a gently used video game console, maybe a game or a tablet this holiday season, what you want to do is you want to go to a GameStop location, right?
1: Okay.
0: Just stand outside the GameStop. If someone's bringing something in to trade in, tell them you'll give them $25 more than whatever GameStop offers them.
1: I mean,
0: it's a little unethical, not right, but you know what?
1: It's not illegal, though.
0: You're saving hundreds, probably.
1: Right.
0: Because they're not going to give them a ton for that console.
1: Right.
0: Here's another one. If you're using a service's free trial and plan on purchasing it, cancel the trial period before it automatically charges you. Companies, most of the time, will offer you a discount if you stay and don't cancel. So if you just let it go, you're not saving. And I see this all the time with trial. Everything seems to be a trial now, right?
1: Okay. Yes, yes.
0: Usually it'll be half price for a lot of them. That's not unethical. I think that's smart right there.
1: Okay.
0: Other things that may be a little unethical that could save you money. I didn't even know this was possible. To get a new customer discount over and over and over, and you have a Gmail account, which you have a Gmail account, right?
1: I have four, yes.
0: I have a Gmail account. Gmail doesn't recognize periods in your email address. So if your email is like ChelseaValentine@whatever, mm-hmm. If you put a Chelsea.Valentine, you're still going to get the email, but it's a completely different email address with most systems. I didn't think this would work. I tested it with my email address. I sent two emails, both with different dots in it, and they both came to me.
1: Whoa.
0: I didn't know that Google ignores the periods in an email address.
1: Oh.
0: So you could put .. at the end. You could put .. I'd probably do it somewhere.
1: So that you
0: in
1: could get your
0: it.
1: 15% or whatever it is off.
0: If you want to.
1: Okay.
0: You know, I'm just saying. If you want to cancel a gym membership, a lot of people get locked into these, right?
1: They're terrible.
0: And the gym says you have to come in to do it. Just tell them you moved out of state and you forgot to cancel it. They'll send you an online form or a document and you'll just do it that way.
1: Moved out of state, all right. Moved out of state of mind.
0: Other slightly unethical life hacks that'll make your life easier.
1: What if they run into you in the community? They're like, I thought you moved.
0: I wouldn't care. It's canceled anyway. Not going back there, right? If you're always running late for work and you need an excuse, break off the end of any random key in your possession and use it as a prop or proof as to why you're

0: sent 5 times in a row, followed by, are you getting my messages? And they'll think it was a glitch, and they're getting all the messages.
1: Oh, my gosh.
0: All at one time. I mean, there's a ton that people are coming up with.
1: This is neurotic.
0: I like these. I like a lot of these, you know?
1: Slightly unethical.
0: I didn't... Slightly.
1: I've done maybe one of those before.
0: Which one did you do?
1: Probably the text one.
0: Yeah?
1: Yeah.
0: Because you forgot?
1: Mm-hmm.
0: Hmm. That clog in the toilet one, I could have used that one back in the day.
1: Oh, man. I'm a lady. We don't do that.
0: Although it was just me and this other person, so it probably wouldn't have flown. I hate somebody clogged the toilet. I was just
1: Wait,
0: in there.
1: Wasn't that? You were on a date? You were on a date. You went back to
0: Chelsea,
1: her place.
0: That was a one-time story. We're not talking about that ever again. That
1: you
0: was
1: clogged the toilet, then you left.
0: I left while she was out of the room, and I never saw her again.
1: Emotional damage. Blame it on the cat.
0: Yeah, she's got boyfriend issues now, I guarantee it.
1: Ew. You weren't even official. That was just date.

0: country.
1: 97 Kick.
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3: Mainly cloudy skies expected this afternoon with highs around 64. Winds out of the south, 8 to 15 miles per hour. 47 tonight, slight chance for scattered rain showers. More clouds than sun tomorrow. Slight chance for isolated showers. Daytime highs approaching 68. Lots of sunshine and dry Sunday and Monday. Low 60s, Sunday mid 60s by Monday. I'm meteorologist Paul Frombly on 97 Kick. Right now, it's 64 degrees.
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0: I guess this could be featured on a segment we call Animal Stories, but it didn't really end well for the animal.
1: No.
0: But it's a crazy story. I saw the headline and I had to read it, and I'm glad I did.
1: Is this going to make me cry?
0: No, there's a Wyoming man who got into a fight with a mountain lion to save his dog.
1: Oh, yeah, I heard about this.
0: I think a lot of people have.
1: Mm-hmm.
0: There's a Wyoming man who found himself in a situation no dog owner wants to imagine.
1: No.
0: His Labrador was being attacked by a mountain lion.
1: Yeah.
0: That's right up there with bears,
1: probably. One ticked kitty.
0: So he did the only thing he think he could do at the moment.
1: Wrestled it.
0: He kicked it in the face.
1: Yep.
0: His name is Adam. He's a 33-year-old amateur wildlife photographer. He was out for a hike with his dog when he stopped along a remote road to change camera lenses and to let his 2-year-old lab out to go potty, right?
1: Right.
0: So he let his dog out of the vehicle. Seconds later, he heard his dog yelp.
1: Mm-mm.
0: He ran to the brush and found a mountain lion on top of his dog, Diesel.
1: Dude, it would have looked like I was trying out for the Minnesota Vikings. I would have tackled that freaking mountain lion so dang hard.
0: He did the first thing that came to mind. He kicked the mountain lion square in the face.
1: Yeah, to release the jaw.
0: And it successfully got the cat off Diesel.
1: That poor puppy.
0: Unfortunately, it also got the cat's attention.
1: Yeah.
0: This man, he's 6'3", weighs about 300 pounds. He's a big boy, right?
1: Oh, so he's a big dude. Yeah.
0: He was knocked onto his back by the mountain lion. The cat was about 70 pounds. It was a big boy.
1: And they have a very flexible spine,
0: mm-hmm.
1: So they move fast.
0: So he's on top of him. He said he tried to keep his teeth away from his face and neck while punching it with his free hand.
1: Can you just picture that? He's on his back.
0: Before eventually grabbing its ear and wrenching it hard enough so that the mountain lion took off.
1: Okay.
0: The whole thing.
1: The ear move reminds me of like a mad parent who grabs you by the ear.
0: I'm just picturing this whole thing. Like,
1: there's so many nerves in your ear, though.
0: What would you do if a 70-pound mountain lion was on top of you, trying to bite you and kill you?
1: Dude, I would have jumped on that mountain lion's back. I would have put it in a chokehold.
0: He said the whole thing took about 20 to 30 seconds. He escaped with just scratches to his hands, arm, and face.
1: Wow.
0: The dog came out without any injuries, believe it or not.
1: Thank goodness. Oh, my gosh. That's terrifying. That's terrifying. But see, I have Daisy and Delilah. So I'm thinking Daisy would be the first prey.
0: Daisy would not do anything.
1: Delilah would freak. Dude.
0: You know what?
1: Daisy back in her prime, though, you don't mess with her.
0: If this happened, the mountain lion would take Daisy away. And that's like a meal for 3 days.
1: Daisy weighs more than the mountain lion.
0: I know. That mountain lion would be eating good.
1: But mommy wouldn't be far behind. And you don't mess with mama.
0: So the moral of the story, next time you're being attacked by a mountain lion, first kick it in the face.
1: Then grab its ear.
0: And then when it's trying to kill you, grab its ear and just give it like a wet willy.
1: And tell it, no, no, no.

0: So let me ask you a question. What is the nastiest, germiest place you can go without you even realizing it?
1: Ooh. It's not a restaurant.
0: I'll give you a hint. It is a public establishment. It is a business. As a matter of fact, it's a place that I sent you to last week to get something for me.
1: Oh, no.
0: Think about that for a second.
1: Oh, no.
0: We'll give you the answer coming up next with Chris and

0: Since it is cold and flu season, let me ask you this. What is the germiest place you go without realizing it? This is a public place or a business.
1: A public place or a business? Now you threw me. I was thinking like an actual room in the house. Is it fast food restaurants?
0: It's not a fast food restaurant.
1: It's not a regular restaurant?
0: It's not a regular restaurant.
1: Public places.
0: You actually went to this establishment last week, I believe. And the reason you went there is because I asked you to go there for me.
1: Oh, no.
0: Yes.
1: The drugstore.
0: I apologize. The pharmacy.
1: The pharmacy. You are such a dink.
0: Or like a CVS or Walgreens. The germiest place.
1: It's so bad. It's so bad because you wanted three different types of cough syrup and Delsum and all that stuff. So I go into the store. People are already hacking at the checkout, wiping snot on their sleeves and touching the touch screen because they don't want to employ an actual cashier.
0: I can't tell you how many times I've been in one of these locations.
1: No wonder why you sent me.
0: When I was sick and I have to go up to the pharmacist from a distance and I have to like, here's my symptoms.
1: Well,
0: what's the best thing I can take? And like,
1: I got closer and closer. Your cough syrup is right by the pharmacy.
0: And then people touch the bottles, the
1: yes.
0: boxes, and then they look at it, read the ingredients, they put it back. They touch all this stuff. They've been wiping their runny nose all over the place, sneezing into their hands. Mm. It's a disease hole back there.
1: Is that why you sent your wife to go get
0: honestly,
1: the medicine for you?
0: Honestly, no. I knew it was on your way home, so I just thought it would save a little bit of
1: time. It's on your way home.
0: Hey, you did use my HSA card.
1: We work at the same work, and we live at the same place.
0: It's not like I made you pay for it.
1: I'm surprised you didn't.
0: Technicalities, Chelsea. Come on. You do things for your husband every now and then.
1: Yeah, remember the last time I was sick?
0: Because you're a loving wife.
1: And you put my soup in the snow? I'm never letting that go.
0: Can you stop bringing that? That was like 3-4 years ago.
1: Chelsea was dying from the Rona.
0: For those that are asking questions, now I have to defend
1: myself. Isolated from the world.
0: This was back when we were first dating. Back in the day.
1: You can hardly call it dating.
0: It was the middle of winter.
1: Chris is low effort.
0: I think I made some chicken noodle soup and she was sick.
1: You bought it from Costco.
0: She was sick at her apartment, so I was going to bring her some. So I put it in a little Tupperware glass jar. And then I called you, or I texted you, and then I called you. I got no answer. And I had to be somewhere. So you weren't there and I couldn't get in your building. So I left it in a plastic bag in a snowbank next to the door.
1: You had the code for the main door.
0: You didn't
1: want to go down there and you didn't want to walk and you didn't want to go through the hallway.
0: So I text you and I'm like, hey, I dropped your soup off. It's by the front door.
1: And I'm like, where? Because I have 99 neighbors.
0: Right.
1: It's the largest apartment building ever. And I go down there and there's a little Target bag sitting in a snowbank.
0: Hey, did anybody steal it? No, they didn't. I brought you soup. That's the main thing, Chelsea.
1: I'm pretty sure a homeless person walked by and they're like, oh, that's too bad. We're not going to take that from her. We feel sorry for her.
0: I'm pretty sure not. You're missing the point of me doing something nice here.
1: What was nice? It used to be hot, and then it was cold.
0: Bringing you soup, going out of my way.
1: And then I had to go back up those three flights of steps with the Rona.
0: You know what? I had to get...
1: Inhaler in hand.
0: I had to get somewhere to update my fantasy football team. I had things
1: gasping
0: to do, Chelsea.
1: Oh, fantasy football.
0: I had things to do. I apologize.
1: And we still got married.
0: For being nice. It wasn't a deal breaker for you. That's good.
1: Was for a month.
0: Next time I make you soup or bring you soup home... I'm going to relive the old days, put it in a plastic baggie, and throw it out in the stoop.
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0: It's go time. It's Chris and Chelsea. Time for another round of Truth or Trash. I believe you won yesterday, correct?
1: I sure did.
0: Which means you have control of the game and the statements. You're going to give me three of them. Two are true. One is bogus, false, or trash. I have to simply pick out the trash to win today.
1: That's right.
0: Sounds simple. Sounds easy, doesn't it? I know Chelsea really wants to stump me today. Shame. So we'll see how I do. Another round of Truth or Trash. Chris and Chelsea's coming.

0: for Chris and Chelsea's Truth or Trash. Two of the following are true, one is not. Can you pick out the trash?
1: All right, here we go. Let's get to it. Number one.
2: All right, there is a theme, Chris.
1: What is the theme?
2: Fall animal behavior.
1: Okay.
2: We're going to talk about bears, birds, and caterpillars.
1: The bears, birds, and the caterpillars.
2: That's right.
1: Remember having that conversation with the girls.
2: That had to have been awkward. All right. So, statement one. Birds can get drunk in fall from eating fermented berries.
1: Mm-hmm.
2: Statement two. Bears do not urinate or defecate during winter hibernation. Statement three. Woolly bear caterpillars. You know what I'm talking about. You touch them, they curl up in a little ball.
1: Yeah.
2: They're so cute.
1: Yeah, they're kind of gross.
2: Woolly bear caterpillar stripes accurately predict harsh winter weather severity.
1: Hmm. I tell you what. I think birds do get smashed on berries.
2: Just drunk.
1: But they have to be fermented.
2: Flat around drunk.
1: It's not just any old berries.
2: No, fermented berries.
1: So basically, they're all getting all wind up, right?
2: Mm-hmm.
1: And I've heard that some have like flown into like house windows and killed themselves because they were so
2: intoxicated,
1: knockered.
2: Don't fly and drink and fly. Yep,
1: that's true. They need to go to Burt AA
2: or just sleep it off.
1: Bears don't potty when they're hibernating.
2: Mm-hmm.
1: I don't see why they would, but then again, maybe they go and they just don't care or know it. You know?
2: How long do bears hibernate for, Chris?
1: I don't know.
2: Picture it.
1: 5-6 months.
2: Mm-hmm.
1: Is that about right?
2: Yep.
1: So I have a hard time believing that they don't go. What happens to it? I think they just let it go and they wake up in a pile, a big old mess. Maybe that's why they're so ornery.
2: That's why they're brown bears.
1: That's why they're angry, you know?
2: They used to be polar bears.
1: Yeah.
2: Bad joke.
1: I never really thought about that. Now I'm thinking about it.
2: Yeah.
1: Do bears potty in their sleep and just not even know it?
2: And poop.
1: So sleepy. number three.
2: We know what Daisy does. All right.
1: Woolly bear caterpillars.
2: I love these things.
1: Are these the ones where you kind of like, you kind of stroke the top of it and it goes like, wee!
2: Yep. And they say that, but it's so quiet. You got to get close to them.
1: Right.
2: They have cool stripes. So they have rust brown stripes on them. They're not always the same every year. And why is that?
1: Do they turn into butterflies? What do they turn into? Moss?
2: Caterpillars turn into butterflies.
1: Hmm.
2: Yep. I believe. That's a good question.
1: Because regular caterpillars do woolly mammoth caterpillars. Do they, what type of butterfly do they turn into?
2: Oh, no, I lied. So woolly bear caterpillars, they transform into the Isabella tiger moths. Because they have stripes on them, right?
1: A moth.
2: Yeah, moths are gorgeous.
1: Nasty.
2: And fun. No, they're like, they still got their fuzzy heads and their big wings.
1: All right, so I think I know where I'm going to lean in this one. A lot of texts coming in already, but people are saying that number two is the trash statement. Because bears have to go. What, do they just hold it for 6 months? That would wake me up. Number one.
2: I just love
1: birds and fermented berries getting hammered.
2: Just getting drunk.
1: Yeah.
2: Just getting stoned, man. Just, like, there's wasps that, so apples that fall from the tree, they ferment on the ground. And we've seen drunk wasps.
1: I'm just trying to picture Daddy Bird eating a few too many of the berries with his bird buddies.
2: Maybe that's why he doesn't come home.
1: On the way home from work. And then the wife bird calls like, "Where the heck are you?" And the bird's like, "I just stopped off for a berry."

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10: 97K.
11: Cloudy tonight with a slight chance for scattered rain showers. Lows around 47, south winds 8 to 15 miles per hour. Slight chance for isolated rain showers tomorrow. Highs around 68, cloudy skies with a few peaks of sun. Partly cloudy tomorrow night, lows around 42. Mainly sunny and dry, Sunday and Monday, low 60s, Sunday mid 60s by Monday. I'm meteorologist Paul Frombly on 97 Kick. Right now, 65.
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0: back to Chris and Chelsea's Truth or Trash.
1: All right, which one is false out of the following three? Number one.
2: Birds can get drunk in fall from eating fermented berries, and not because they're trying to escape their bird wife. Chris, Megan texts, who hurt you? She wants to know what happened to you. Oh, Chris.
1: A couple of marriages later.
2: Yeah, ours. Yeah,
1: no.
2: Gosh. Bears do not urinate or defecate during winter hibernation, which is about 4 months long.
1: I'm glad you said they don't do number one or number two.
2: Mm-hmm.
1: I would ask that question if you didn't.
2: Mm-hmm. Okay. I got you. Yep. And then woolly bear caterpillar stripes accurately predict harsh winter weather severity.
1: That one I have a hard time believing. Plus the fact that they turn into a moth. Ugh.
2: The moths are beautiful.
1: Yeah. Do caterpillars go after those same berries?
2: No, because then they get too drunk to make a chrysalis, and then they'll be SOL when the snow comes.
1: Yeah, they'd be eaten by the birds, probably.
2: That's why the wool makes it look like they have a bunch of spikes on them, and that protects them from birds.
1: Hmm. Yeah.
2: Or it's supposed to.
1: I don't think I'm going to eliminate one today because I did that last time and it backfired on me.
2: Yeah, you don't know your pumpkins at all.
1: I'm just going to go with the one that I originally thought. I don't know if this is true. This is total guess, by the way. Just logically, I think birds do get smashed on berries. I think any animal gets smashed on berries if they ferment, if they rot long enough. And then bears, number two, I could see that because I think the bears go. It's just they go and they don't know it. And when they wake up, you know, and it's 6 months later, pretty sure the stench and the smell is gone. Maybe they do that to repel other animals too. I don't know. Number three, I'm going to go with number three is false.
2: All right, woolly bear caterpillar stripes accurately predict harsh winter weather severity. That is trash. It's
3: I was made for this. I was born to win.
2: Woo!
3: I am the champion.
1: So they don't predict the weather.
2: Very good. However, their band, the way that they're the rusty brown band, so they have a black head and a black tail, the band in between, that does change based on its age and current moisture levels. But people used to use that to predict what winter weather would be like.
1: Oh, so before the old almanac.
2: Yeah, it's folklore. But a lot of people say if you look at the band of a woolly bear caterpillar, so if they have a wide band from their head to their tail, they predict it's a mild winter. And if it's short, then it's going to be a harsh winter.
1: Where do you find these caterpillars at?
2: They're on the ground.
1: In a long time.
2: Well, you don't really go where grass is, Chris. You normally are inside a bar somewhere or at home.
1: The reason I don't see them is because the smash birds are out looking for these caterpillars.
2: No, this is fun.
1: Eating them, trying to bring home the worm bacon to the missus.
2: All sorts of animals get trashed on fermented berries, including squirrels. As frost sets in, sugars and fallen berries ferment into alcohol. Makes really great. They call it ice wine, too. Oh, it's so good. Cedar waxwings and robins frequently gorge on them, and then they fly tipsy. And they're just like zooming around.
1: Drunk robins.
2: Now let's talk about bear poop. Bears form a fecal plug.
1: What?
2: In their digestive tract.
1: How do they do that?
2: And recycle their body waste into proteins while sleeping through the entire winter. So they're not sleeping in their poo.
1: Why couldn't humans do this?
2: God wouldn't do that to them. We're not built to hibernate. Bears are.
1: Well, sometimes I'm really tired. I could really go for a longer night's sleep.
2: Well, you do your own kind of plug with cheese and sauces and things like that. But there you go.
1: So they plug their
2: They're tracked.
1: Wow.
2: They're tracked. And then their body reabsorbs it because the intestines are fascinating.
1: So basically their body eats its own poo and turns it into protein.
2: And their own fat.
1: Interesting.
2: Yeah.
1: We learned something here today on the program.
2: Yes.
1: That's a lot better story than having them soil themselves and having to lay in it for 6 months.
2: I don't think God would do that.
1: That's disgusting. So, all right. Well, I won today, and I learned something that I probably didn't need to learn.
2: There you go. We all did.
1: Yeah, that's what this segment's all about. We learn something, and we have a little fun. It's Chris and Chelsea's Truth or Trash.

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0: So how late can you be for an engagement before it's officially rude?
1: Be more specific.
0: This is what somebody asked earlier today, and I'm trying to come up with a number. Everybody seems to have that specific number. How late can you be for something before you're just a total jerk?
1: I was right there with our meeting this morning. We had a coaching session, and I was 6 minutes late, and that was not cool of me.
0: 6 minutes.
1: I know. That was not cool. I would think five or less is maybe okay, but then I have some people who are super sticklers on time, which mean they want you there 15 minutes early or you're considered late.
0: See, I don't like getting it. Like, our dental office says that.
1: Mm-hmm.
0: And it's like, I still show up right on time or a minute or two late.
1: I was on time, but they didn't take me back for another 7 minutes. And I started feeling agitated.
0: Yeah, and if I'm there 15 minutes early, like, the paperwork is all done.
1: I was like, what's going on?
0: I have nothing to fill out. No new insurance. I'm like, so now I'm sitting there 22 minutes. I don't like that either.
1: All right, so somebody being, but then again, you know, what do we know about being doctors? So, okay, if we're going to an engagement, I would say I would feel super insulted if somebody was a half hour or an hour late.
0: And this is just for pretty much everything, like parties,
1: yeah,
0: maybe going to work.
1: Thanksgiving dinner.
0: Maybe it's
1: you can't be an hour late for work.
0: Maybe it's friends and family. Mm-hmm. Like doctor's offices and dental offices, we'll throw them out of it because if you're late,
1: there's so many variables that go on there.
0: If you're late more than 5 minutes, you're kind of a jerk.
1: Right.
0: In that scenario.
1: They're so busy, and it backs up their whole day. Oh, yeah.
0: So how late can you be before it's officially rude? What is the number that most people gave? We'll fill you in. We'll tell you. Coming up next with Chris and Chelsea. We could

0: So how late can you be before it's officially rude and you're a jerk?
1: Ugh, if it's a job interview, I think it depends on the situation, but if it's like a job interview, you never want to be late for that.
0: So a lot of people said 15 minutes. That's kind of like the...
1: Yeah, that's getting there.
0: That's kind of like the round number for being late. I think if you're later than 15 minutes, that is kind of jerkish.
1: Oh, yeah. 20, 30, now it's like you're canceled.
0: But when it comes to being officially rude, it's later than that. They asked 2,000 people, adults.
1: Mm-hmm.
0: The number that came up the most, 29 minutes is the cutoff point.
1: Yeah, okay.
0: If you're 30 or more minutes late, you're a total jerk.
1: Yeah, I can't think of a single situation where it's fine to be a half hour late. Because for majority of our commutes, that would be less. So if somebody just left their house at the time the event started, it should be less than a half hour. You know?
0: A lot of people said 5 minutes is an appropriate jerk time.
1: Yeah, but I give breathing room. I give grace.
0: Like, give or take 5 minutes, I'm fine. I still feel bad, like dentist or doctor's office or chiropractor appointments.
1: Right, right.
0: I try not to be late for those, but it always happens. Yeah. The dogs do something stupid before I leave or whatnot.
1: Yeah, same.
0: And then, this is crazy here. Almost 4 out of 10 adults get annoyed when they receive a just leaving now text when they've already arrived at the destination to meet that person. Isn't that the worst? Like, you get there, they could say earlier they're running late, therefore you don't have to leave right away.
1: Right.
0: But you've already left. You're responsible. You show up on time. Then you get there and you're waiting. You're like, oh, geez, I'm on time. This is great.
1: I know.
0: They get a text, hey, just leaving now.
1: You know what's tough?
0: Hey, thanks, jerk.
1: I've been doing a lot of round trips back home, and it's a good hour, 15-minute drive. And so I tell them approximately when I'm leaving, and then I get a bunch of phone calls. So this last time, I didn't give them a heads up at all. And they're like, where are you? And I was only 5 minutes away. And they're like, oh, she's almost here. It's not Chelsea time where it's like an hour or 2 hours. On the weekends?
0: You should have said, just leaving.
1: On the weekends, I am much more free with my time. Like, I want to move as slow and as free as possible on weekends.
0: Now, the one thing I will say is parties, like big parties. You have to be late for those. I don't like being the first one to a party.
1: I don't like when people are early for a party. You're not done setting up.
0: I will always be at least an hour late for those. And that's usually too early.
1: You just want things like in full swing then.
0: One, I don't want to get there early enough where they're still setting up and then they ask me to help. I don't want to do that for sure. And number two, I don't want to be one of the first people there because then you're, making small talk with nobody.
1: Well, it's rude to the hosts and hostess.
0: I like to show up late and leave early.
1: Right.
0: And get on with my day and do it.
1: If he goes at all.
0: Specifically when it comes to birthday parties.
1: I like to get there towards the beginning, but I'm always a little bit late to a party. Always. Because you're right. I want to be there. And, the party doesn't start till I walk in.
0: Just use me as an excuse if you're ever late, Chelsea.
1: Oh, they know.
0: Doesn't even matter if I'm there or not.
1: They know.
0: Chris ain't coming, but he made me.
1: They know. That's why I carry a cardboard cutout of you. It's a proxy.
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2: Seven Kick.

0: you may have seen this earlier this week. This is a lot of people outraged. There's a mother. She left her kids home alone to go on a cruise.
1: What?
0: Did you hear about this? They seem to be everywhere.
1: Oh, my God. Oh! It was like for 3 days.
0: She went to go on a cruise, and she left her kids home alone.
1: This is crazy to me.
0: You may be asking the question. Well,
1: why would she leave?
0: What were the kids, like 11, no. 13, 16 years old? No, they weren't that age. They were a different age, which makes this even worse. Wait till you hear what the judge had to say to her. We got audio of the judge and the public defender. They're going at it.
1: But yeah, he tried to argue this.
0: We'll play it for you coming up next with Chris and Chelsea.

0: So a Florida mother went on a cruise. She's like, I need to go on a cruise. I'm going to get her. I got to get away from the kids for a little while.
1: Which I can understand. My grandparents used to leave my mom all the time to go on vacation, but they always left her with an aunt or a grandma.
0: She left to go on a cruise, but obviously she didn't figure out where to leave the kids or basically find a sitter or somebody to watch the kids.
1: She locked them in a bathroom.
0: Her youngest child is 2 months old.
1: 2 months old, a baby.
0: Her four children were left in a bathroom.
1: Oh my gosh, this makes my blood boil.
0: At home for 3 days.
1: God, that breaks my heart.
0: The father of the infant child apparently called 911 after seeing a WhatsApp story that appeared to show a Carnival cruise ticket from her. Now, keep in mind, this says a lot to the story, too.
1: Yeah.
0: There's multiple dads of these four kids, by the way, too.
1: Right.
0: Not just one dad. He had been told the children would be supervised.
1: He knew she was leaving.
0: So the lady's excuse, she said she meant to leave the children with her grandmother, but apparently forgot.
1: She forgot. She was just so busy packing up for this cruise that she forgot to call grandma and be like, oh, yeah, can you take care of my four kids, including my two-month-old baby?
0: So she's saying she didn't neglect the children. The judge.
1: Oh, my gosh.
0: Challenges her denial of child neglect, questions how anyone can leave a baby home alone, much less other kids.
1: Right. I think in our state, you can leave a 12-year-old home alone, but just for a couple hours.
0: So the public defender is asking for supervised visitation moving forward.
1: Oh, so now they know what supervision is.
0: Maybe they're going to teach her.
1: Some of these public defenders.
0: How would you like to be a public defender in these cases? I don't know how they do it. I really don't.
1: I think they drink a lot.
0: The public defender argued that fathers and grandparents can also be responsible for children.
1: Only if they know that the kid is being left alone.
0: That's true.
1: What the heck? The

0: on after this.
1: The question is, who was the one that was responsible for the children at the time?
2: Usually it's the mother, the person that gave birth to.
1: There are other people that are also responsible. There's not just mothers that are in charge of children, Judge. There are also fathers and grandparents and other people. So there.
2: We see the mother always knows who their children are. Fathers may not know. But it looks like different fathers here. One of the fathers grew concerned and called the police. I'm entering a stay-away order from the children until DCF can investigate.
3: See, that's true, too. All right, so when a mom has a kid out of wedlock, and until the dad, sometimes moms will not put the dad on the birth certificate, then dads have to spend upwards to 1-2 years in court just trying to establish paternity so that they can actually be in their kids' lives. And I'm not saying that that's all the cases, but she very well could have been keeping all these dads away from their kids, so they had no idea if that's actually their kid or not. Thank God that one dad did step up and call the cops.
0: Who knows what would have happened? I mean, could she have been gone?
3: Poor kid.
0: Could she have been gone longer? It's just like 4 kids and you still want to lead the party life and do these cruises and get smashed.
3: I remember just being left alone at the bus stop for a little bit, and that was traumatic, let alone being left for 3 days in a bathroom.
0: Oh, just disgusting.
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16: Cloudy tonight with a slight chance for scattered rain showers. Lows around 47, south winds 8 to 15 miles per hour. Slight chance for isolated rain showers tomorrow. Highs around 68, cloudy skies with a few peaks of sun. Partly cloudy tomorrow night, lows around 42. mainly sunny and dry. Sunday and Monday, low 60s. Sunday, mid 60s.

0: 60s by Monday. I'm meteorologist Paul Frombly on 97 Kick. Right now, it's 64 degrees.
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1: So we know that Dolly Parton was still working almost to the very last day that she was with us. And as people continue to mourn Dolly, she keeps popping up in various places despite of it. It's been a month since she's been gone. So she pre-recorded a commercial for her Cup of Ambition coffee, as well as showing up via video to accept awards. Now, fans who visited the grand opening of her Life of Many Colors Museum in Nashville on Tuesday were greeted by a smiling Dolly.
2: Hi, everybody. It's Dolly, and I am so proud to invite you to my Life of Many Colors Museum opening right here in the heart of Nashville at my Song Teller Hotel. 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
1: Isn't she amazing? 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
1: You like country? 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

0: It's the Valley Sick Country 97 Kick with Chris and Chelsea. Still time for you to get in to win a trip down to Austin, Texas for the Hall of Fame game.
1: That is right. The University of North Dakota Fighting Hawks are taking on Michigan State. Puck drops at 7:07. And we've teamed up with our friends to make sure that you get there with tickets, airfare, hotel, and more.
0: 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A big shout out to Thief River Glass and Bergen Travel for setting up this trip.
1: Yes.
0: It is going to be awesome. Let's cheer on our team and watch some hockey down in Austin. Woo-hoo. 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

0: wish I would have thought of this. This lady's a genius. She has come up with the title or name of Taylor Swift's next album when she gets divorced.
1: Or, can we not?
0: I guess if she gets divorced.
1: That's so rude.
0: This is actually a brilliant name. I wish I would have thought of it. But it makes sense. It sounds like something that Taylor would do. If by small chance it doesn't work out between her and Travis Kelce, any idea what you think the name would be?
1: I don't believe that they're going to do that.
0: Check this out.
2: I personally cannot wait until Taylor Swift gets divorced and drops her next album called Travesty. Okay, will I be listening to it? Absolutely not. Do I enjoy the concept? Yes.
0: Travesty.
1: Oh my gosh.
0: Is that great or what?
1: That would be the name of the song, not the whole album. She wouldn't give him the whole album.
0: Travesty, like 16 tracks just all dogged on him.
1: Although they are. The couple with... Gosh, it is so stereotypical. She is one of the smartest people ever, and he's this big old football player. And I wonder all the time what their conversations are like at home.
0: One of the tracks is going to be called He Loved Football More Than Me.
1: Yeah, Don't Drop the Ball. But he did.
0: Don't Drop the Ball.
1: Yeah. You Take the Dog, I'll Keep the Cats.
0: He's got a terrible tight end.
1: Well, that's not true.
0: I don't. Oh, God.
1: He did have that dad bod for a while there.
0: Listen, and all jokes aside, we hope it lasts forever. But if it doesn't, Travis.
1: They're only like 4 months.

0: So did you ever see the TV, the reality show Undercover Boss back in the day?
1: Oh, yeah. It was one of my favorites. And I loved it because it would give the boss a real-life look at what his employees were going through and always made me cry at the end.
0: I figured it'd come to an end eventually because you can only do so many cover-ups before people catch on.
1: Right, but they still can be pretty convincing.
0: So typically, Undercover Boss has never had an actual host, right? It's just been voiced over.
1: Right.
0: Now,
1: I never thought of that before.
0: The show is making a comeback.
1: Ooh.
0: Undercover Boss. CBS is bringing the series back with Drew Carey.
1: Oh.
0: Who hosts The Price is Right.
1: That'd be good. Yep.
0: He's set to host the revamped series, which follows executives secretly working alongside their employees.
1: Yeah.
0: The series has been off since 2022. I think because a lot of employees were kind of seeing the trend of what was going on.
1: Mm-hmm.
0: Because the show was so big and a success.
1: And it can backfire on them where these bosses think they have the greatest company ever. And then they see what goes on behind the scenes and they're not happy.
0: So hopefully it's just as good as the other ones were. So yeah, look for it. I'm not sure. I don't have a release date as to when it's going to be coming out. But
1: you know what ain't happening here. We would be able to sniff them out.
0: Yeah, probably. You look like our CEO.
1: No, I'm not. As

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And that's when I realized that she was every cowboy's dream come true.

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12: Cloudy tonight with a slight chance for scattered rain showers. Lows around 47, south winds 8 to 15 miles per hour. Slight chance for isolated rain showers tomorrow. Highs around 68, cloudy skies with a few peaks of sun. Partly cloudy tomorrow night, lows around 42. Mainly sunny and dry Sunday and Monday, low 60s, Sunday mid 60s by Monday. I'm meteorologist Paul Frobley on 97 Kick. Right now, 62.
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0: It's the Valley's Hit Country 97 Kick with Chris and Chelsea. We're going to be stepping out. Chelsea, are you heading to the apple orchard tonight to get some pumpkins?
1: Well, I already got some, but we could always use a few more. You know what I didn't pick up? Apple cider.
0: You brought home a whole box of stuff yesterday from the apple orchard.
1: I did. The wagon was creaking. It was so full. And I just love homegrown things right here in our area. And it's just the best part of all.
0: There's a lot of great places. And apple orchards are fun in the fall with the crisp leaves falling, the crisp air. Just, you know.
1: It's magic.
0: I love it. Have a great weekend. We appreciate you listening every afternoon. We'll chat with you again starting Monday at 2 here on the Valley's Hit Country 97 Kick.

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Corey Kent, This Heart on Taste of Country Nights with Evan Paul. We're finally into fall and October. This is my favorite month for two reasons. My birthday is coming up on the 16th, and of course, Halloween, baby. 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